A prayer from the Psalms. Have mercy on us, O God, according to your unfailing love. According to your great compassion, blot out our transgressions. Wash away all our iniquities and cleanse us from our sins. 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Wash us and we shall be whiter than snow. Create in us a pure heart, O God, and renew a steadfast spirit within us. Restore to us the joy of your salvation, and grant us a willing spirit to sustain us. Amen.

Good morning, each and every one this morning. We give God thanks and praise for another day. We give God thanks for starting us on our way, for putting food on our table, to put clothes on our backs, to give us a roof over our head this morning. So we worship him and honor him this morning. I decree and declare that goodness and mercy shall follow us all the days of our life this morning, and we shall be the head and not the tail. We shall be lenders and not borrowers this morning. We are more than conquerors in the mighty name of Jesus. So I decree all of that over my HPM family life this morning. May God richly bless you, to walk within the power and the authority that you are blessed and highly favored in this day. May his perpetual light shine upon you today. In the name of Jesus, we pray. Have a good day. Stay prayerful. In the name of Jesus.

0: Psalm 113. Praise the Lord. Yes, give praise, O servants of the Lord. Praise the name of the Lord. Blessed be the name of the Lord, now and forever. Everywhere, from east to west, praise the name of the Lord. For the Lord is high above the nations. His glory is higher than the heavens. Who can be compared with the Lord our God? Who is enthroned on high? He stoops to look down on heaven and on earth. He lifts the poor from the dust and the needy from the garbage dump. He sets them among princes, even the princes of his own people. He gives the childless woman a family, making her a happy mother. Praise the Lord.
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0: A prayer from the Psalms. In you, Lord our God, we put our trust. Show us your ways, Lord. Teach us your paths. Guide us in your truth and teach us. For you are God, our Saviour, and our hope is in you all day long. No one who hopes in you will ever be put to shame. Remember, Lord, your great mercy and love, for they are from of old. Do not remember the sins of my youth and my rebellious ways. According to your love, remember us, for you, Lord, are good. May integrity and uprightness protect us, because our hope, Lord, is in you. Amen.
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1: Hope is in you all day long. No one who hopes in you will ever be put to shame. Remember, Lord, your great mercy and love, for they are from of old. Do not remember the sins of my youth and my rebellious ways. According to your love, remember us. For you, Lord, are good. May integrity and uprightness protect us, because our hope, Lord, is in you. Amen.

Good morning, Premier family. God bless you. I give God thanks that he's been with us every single day. He's taken us through many tests and through many challenges, and we're alive today and we're happy to be alive. Why? Because Jesus reigns. He rules. He's in control. He's all powerful. Our life is in his hand and we can make our boast in him. So enjoy this beautiful day and give God thanks. Help somebody today. If you can do something for somebody today, just give them a word of encouragement, a word of cheer, just even a smile as you walk on the road. God bless you all. Take care.

What would you like us to pray for? Or would you like to pray for someone? Send your message now on 0303 040 1111.

0: Psalm 112. Praise the Lord. How joyful are those who fear the Lord and delight in obeying his commands. Their children will be successful everywhere. An entire generation of godly people will be blessed. They themselves will be wealthy, and their good deeds will last forever. Light shines in the darkness for the godly. They are generous, compassionate, and righteous. Good comes to those who lend money generously and conduct their business fairly. Such people will not be overcome by evil. Those who are righteous will be long remembered. They do not fear bad news. They confidently trust the Lord to care for them. They are confident and fearless, and can face their foes triumphantly. They share freely and give generously to those in need. Their good deeds will be remembered forever. They will have influence and honor. The wicked will see this and be infuriated. They will grind their teeth in anger. They will slink away, their hopes thwarted.
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What have the tech billionaires ever done for us? 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

A prayer from the Psalms. The Lord is our shepherd. We lack nothing. He makes us lie down in green pastures. He leads us beside quiet waters. He refreshes our souls. He guides us along the right paths for his name's sake. Even though we walk through the darkest valley, we will fear no evil, for you are with us. Your rod and your staff, they comfort us. You prepare a table in the presence of my enemies. You anoint our heads with oil. Our cup overflows. Surely your goodness and love will follow us all the days of our lives, and we will dwell in the house of the Lord forever. Amen.

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Enjoy Latin, jazz, hip-hop, reggae, African, and much more 24 hours a day, 7 days a week on Premier Gospel, the voice of UK Gospel.

prayer from the Psalms. The Lord is our shepherd. We lack nothing. He makes us lie down in green pastures. He leads us beside quiet waters. He refreshes our souls. He guides us along the right paths for His name's sake. Even though we walk through the darkest valley, we will fear no evil, for You are with us. Your rod and Your staff, they comfort us. You prepare a table in the presence of our enemies. You anoint our heads with oil. Our cups overflow. Surely Your goodness and love will follow us all the days of our lives, and we will dwell in the house of the Lord forever.

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0: Psalm 111. Praise the Lord. I will thank the Lord with all my heart as I meet with his godly people. How amazing are the deeds of the Lord! All who delight in him should ponder them. Everything he does reveals his glory and majesty. His righteousness never fails. He causes us to remember his wonderful works. How gracious and merciful is our Lord! He gives food to those who fear him. He always remembers his covenant. He has shown his great power to his people by giving them the lands of other nations. All he does is just and good, and all his commandments are trustworthy. They are forever true, to be obeyed faithfully and with integrity. He has paid a full ransom for his people. He has guaranteed his covenant with them forever. What a holy, awe-inspiring name he has. Fear of the Lord is the foundation of true wisdom. All who obey his commandments will grow in wisdom. Praise him forever.
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A prayer from the Psalms. The Lord is our light and our salvation. Whom shall we fear? The Lord is the stronghold of our lives. Of whom shall we be afraid? One thing we ask from the Lord, this only do we seek, that we may dwell in the house of the Lord all the days of our lives, to gaze on the beauty of the Lord and to seek him in his temple. In the days of trouble, he will keep us safe in his dwelling. He will hide us in the shelter of his sacred tent and set us high upon a rock. Teach us your ways, Lord. Lead us along a straight path. We remain confident of this. We will see the goodness of the Lord in the land of the living. Wait for the Lord, be strong, and take heart, and wait for the Lord. Amen.

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A prayer from the Psalms. Ascribe to the Lord, you heavenly beings. Ascribe to the Lord glory and strength. Ascribe to the Lord the glory due to his name. Worship the Lord in the splendor of his holiness. The voice of the Lord is powerful. The voice of the Lord is majestic. The Lord sits enthroned over the flood. The Lord is enthroned as King forever. The Lord gives strength to his people. The Lord blesses his people with peace. Amen.

I am grateful to the Lord for his goodness and mercy. He's the king over land and sea and all the elements. God bless. Take care.

0: Psalm 110, a psalm of David. The Lord said to my Lord, "Sit in the place of honour at my right hand until I humble your enemies, making them a footstool under your feet. The Lord will extend your powerful kingdom from Jerusalem. You will rule over your enemies. When you go to war, your people will serve you willingly. You are arrayed in holy garments, and your strength will be renewed each day, like the morning dew. The Lord has taken an oath and will not break his vow. You are a priest forever in the order of Melchizedek. The Lord stands at your right hand to protect you. He will strike down many kings when his anger erupts. He will punish the nations and fill their lands with corpses. He will shatter heads over the whole earth. But he himself will be refreshed from brooks along the way. He will be victorious."
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0: A prayer from the Psalms. I am like an olive tree flourishing in the house of God. I trust in God's unfailing love forever and ever. 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Amen.
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A prayer from the Psalms. Heavenly Father, you are our refuge and strength, an ever-present help in trouble. We will not fear, though the earth give way and the mountains fall into the heart of the sea. The Lord Almighty is with us. Our God is our fortress. In this moment you say to us, be still and know that I am God. Amen.

This morning, I greet you in the awesome name of Jesus, the name that is above every name. Amen. I just want you to be assured this morning that if God be for you, who can be against you? Please do not allow the challenges of life and adverse circumstances to push you out of the will of God. But as life pushes up against you, push back in the name of Jesus, knowing that you already have the victory. Hallelujah. Let us have no doubt that our God is mighty and that he can do anything, even what seems impossible to us is more than possible for him. So be blessed, have a wonderful week, and know that God is with you. In the name of Jesus.

0: The second part of Psalm 109. 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But deal well with me, O Sovereign Lord, for the sake of your own reputation. Rescue me because you are so faithful and good. 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I am a joke to people everywhere. When they see me, they shake their heads in scorn. 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Save me because of your unfailing love. Let them see that this is your doing, that you yourself have done it, Lord. Then let them curse me if they like, but you will bless me. When they attack me, they will be disgraced. But I, your servant, will go right on rejoicing. May my accusers be clothed with disgrace. May their humiliation cover them like a cloak. But I will give repeated thanks to the Lord, praising him to everyone. For he stands beside the needy, ready to save them from those who condemn them.
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2: Hello, my name is Sabrina Glenn, Women's Ministry Leader at Ark North London Church, and this is your Spirit Charge for today. I want to remind you that God values you and He is your source. So many people are facing challenging times right now, with the cost of living rising and many struggling to make ends meet. But God reassures us that He will provide for us in the times of plenty and in the times of scarcity. We are encouraged by the scripture in Matthew 6, 26 to 27. Look at the birds of the air. They neither sow nor reap nor gather into barns, yet your heavenly Father feeds them. Are you not more value than they? Verse 33 goes on to say that we should seek first the kingdom of God and His righteousness, and all these things shall be added to you. God will provide all our needs when we prioritize Him and trust His word. Never forget, you are valuable in God's eyes, and He is your source.
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2: Hello, good morning. I'm Donna Birrell. The Prime Minister is preparing for another bruising day in Westminster. Sir Keir Starmer's Health Secretary, Wes Streeting, is reportedly planning to resign today as part of a potential leadership bid. President Xi Jinping says China and the US must be partners, not rivals, as Donald Trump's two-day state visit to Beijing gets underway. Trade and the Iran war are expected to be on the agenda. The White House is planning to host a nine-hour Christian prayer festival on Sunday to push the view of the U.S. as a Christian nation. Defense Secretary Pete Hegseth and the Secretary of State Marco Rubio are among the speakers. Scottish Women's Aid says women are being forced to turn to loan sharks due to so-called coerced debt caused by abusive partners, and an 800-year-old skull of a saint has been stolen from a church in the Czech Republic. And those are your headlines.
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3: Today will be unsettled with a mix of patchy clouds, sunny spells and showers through much of the day. Showers will be heavy and thundery at times, and that's across London and Birmingham. Light rain and a gentle breeze in Birmingham, and the same in London. 12 degrees the high in Birmingham and 13 degrees the high in London. Celine, hope you're happy with that weather.
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3: Good morning! I greet you in the mighty and wonderful and awesome name of Jesus. My name is Theo Manderson, and Akwaba to Gospel Breakfast right here alongside you, the Hot Porridge Massive. Hope you well, hope you're blessed, hope you didn't get knocked out by them little hailstones yesterday. What a thing! It's Thursday, the time is 7:01, it's the 14th of May. Happy birthday to all those who are celebrating their birthday today, because plenty of people born in May, I've been told. But it's all good. We've got a fun packed show today. We've got your spirit charge coming up. I've also got a question to ask you. I'm going to ask you that in a minute. And it's also the people's playlist. So get your songs onto me ASAP. What song's been blessing you? What song's been uplifting your spirit? What songs what you woken up singing in your heart today? 0303-040-1111. Talking about in your spirit, let's get this show moving.
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Man, I put in the work long time, you know. And I go out all the faith. Nah, lie, thought about giving up, but didn't. Though I grow weary at times, I put in the work. Cause me know me I go reap. Yeah, man.

Big up God, my brother, Minister Taff, saying lift off. Basically, I'm saying to you, get out of your bed. That's what he's saying. The time is 7:11. Not the shop, but that's the time where we're at this morning. Good morning to you, just breaking up. Good morning, Estherine. So she has to listen via the app because she hasn't got the new. We're on move to DAB Plus. So if you're listening and you're saying, well, I'm to this, well, I can't catch you on the radio. Yeah, we're on DAB Plus. If you've been listening to Cass, she's been giving away some radios. So I don't know if she still got more. I don't know how much she had, but I know she was giving away plenty, plenty radio. Cass, me want a radio, you know? Me need a radio, man. Even though I don't listen via the radio, but it's all good. I could do it one. I know my auntie could have do it one, so yeah, me give one to my auntie. 101, you know? Oh, gosh, man. Mm-hmm. Big people things now. She does turn big woman. It's Gospel Breakfast with me, Theo Madison. It's the people's playlist. So get your songs into me, because you know once the playlist starts to get busy, it gets busy. So 0303-040-1111. Just want to know what song has been blessing you. What song have you woken up to in your heart this morning? Maybe it's a, I don't know. Maybe it's a new song. Maybe it's a song that's been blessing your week. Maybe it's your birthday. You want to hear something special for your birthday. Hit me up. I like to hear play for you, give you a blessing as well today. Talking about blessing, I know the young people are going off to school, and I think it's maths exams for the GCSEs, if I'm not mistaken, and maybe there's a couple others. Let's do a little prayer for them. Dear merciful and mighty God, I just want to say thank you and give you all the praise for another day you've put on the wake us, put us on the wake-up list, Lord. We just ask you, Lord, today just to cover us and guide us, Lord, as we're about to start our day. Some of us have already started, Lord. We just ask you just to consume us, Lord, with your grace and mercy, Lord. We ask you to fill us afresh with your Holy Spirit today, Lord. Yesterday's spirit and yesterday's blessing has gone. Today, we're looking for a fresh anointing today, Lord, as we walk into what the unknown of the day, Lord. We ask you just to guide us and protect us, Lord. Bless the young people who are going off to do their exams today, whatever level they're at today, Lord. We ask that you bless them, Lord. Give them peace of heart, peace of mind, Lord. And most importantly, Lord, you bring to the forefront of their remembrance, Lord, all that they've studied and they've worked on, Lord. So we ask you, Lord, that they, in their walk into that room, Lord, they walk with boldness and confidence, Lord, just like the Saint Daniel did, Lord, when he went and spoke to the priests and to the chiefs, Lord. He didn't fear anybody, Lord. We ask that they have fearless spirit today, Lord. As we walk into work today, Lord, maybe you've got a big meeting, maybe you've got a challenging day ahead, Lord. We're just going to pass all our cares onto you today, Lord, so we can walk freely, knowing that you've already prepared the way for us. In your precious name of Jesus, we want to say thank you and amen. Got a spirit charge coming up, but before then, Ian, ICG, that's what he calls himself. Stands for Ian Copeland Green, saying easy to love. This Gospel Breakfast, it's Thursday, the time is 7:13. Wake up, people, I'm up. That means you have to be up. It's the 14th, if you didn't know. Happy birthday, Chantelle. Oh, so

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1: Hello, my name is Sabrina Glenn, Women's Ministry Leader at Ark North London Church, and this is your Spirit Charge for today. I want to remind you that God values you and He is your source. So many people are facing challenging times right now with the cost of living rising and many struggling to make ends meet. But God reassures us that He will provide for us in the times of plenty and in the times of scarcity. We are encouraged by the scripture in Matthew 6, 26 to 27. Look at the birds of the air. They neither sow nor reap nor gather into barns, yet your heavenly Father feeds them. Are you not more value than they? Verse 33 goes on to say that we should seek first the kingdom of God and His righteousness, and all these things shall be added to you. God will provide all our needs when we prioritize Him and trust His word. Never forget, you are valuable in God's eyes, and He is your source.
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1: 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It's Thursday. Today's scripture, Psalms 139, verse 13 to 14 says, "For you created my innermost being. You knit me together in my mother's womb. I praise you because I'm fearfully and wonderfully made. Your works are wonderful. I know that full well." Hold on to that you're fearfully and wonderfully made. So if anyone tries to put you down, especially you juniors, anyone tries to put you down or tell you this, tell them that, man, I'm uniquely and wonderfully and tremendously made because I'm made by my Father. And tell them, no, don't tell them what I would say. Don't tell them what I would say because it'd be a problem. It'll be a problem. 0303-040-1111. It's Thursday. The time is 7:22. It's the People's Playlist. Hot Porridge Massive. It's going to be a chilly today. Can I ask you a question? How many of you go to the gym in the morning? How many of you get up really early and go to the gym or do your exercises? Or do you exercise in the evening? Maybe do you go morning? Or maybe you go during the day. You're fortunate to go during the day. Or you don't do anything at all. And you've been talking about it. It's on the list, to-do list. Where are you? Are you a morning person, evening person, or during the day? Where do you stand on exercising or gym, or you're getting there? Which one are you? 0303-040-1111. If you're at the gym, turn this on up a bit louder. I know Cassie's at the gym. Cass, turn this on up a bit louder. Ganton Judd.

0: 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And each day she... 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Can't wait to see you there.
1: 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You can also call 0303 040 1111.

And just doing things and opening, just kicking down doors and walking in with the Lord behind him, the Lord in front of him, the Lord beside him, and just making a way. And just, we just pray that he continues to proclaim the name of Jesus as these doors and the world tries to tempt him away. We just continue to pray for his covering and his protection and his guidance, that he doesn't fall into temptation, that he stays on a narrow path. Amen. Amen. This is Gospel Breakfast. The time is 7:29. Are you feeling fine? Estherine says, I go to the gym in the daytime. I'm not going today because I'm working tonight. My gym is next door to my home where I was living. My gym was about a 10-minute walk. Ah, so it was convenient. So it's convenient. So I asked the question, are you a person that goes to the gym in the morning, during the day, or in the evening, or is it on the potential list? It's been on the list since January, and we're in May, and you've been planning it, you've brought the outfit, you got the gears, you got everything, but you just haven't actually walked through the door of the gym. Maybe you took out a membership and haven't actually been there yet, or maybe once or twice. So where do you stand on this, waking up in the morning, going to the gym and all of that good stuff? I'll tell you why I'm asking in just a little bit. But it's the People's Playlist, 0303-040-1111. The songs are coming in. Good morning, Val. She sent me, she says, hey, hi, Theo. Bishop Laverne has put in a request. She says, good morning, Theo and the HPM families, Tola and all the Premier Gospel team. We are fearfully and wonderfully made. It's going to be a great day, and we declare and decree it over our lives. We speak life over every situation this morning, and she's put in her request as well. God bless you and have a positive day. I love it. And lady dies already coming and causing trouble this morning. She says, thankful Thursday, Bishop Manderson. I'm trying to think, is there a bishop in my family? No, there isn't a bishop. There's reverence, but there's no bishop. And I'm not going to be the first. Nobody that comes say about me, I'm going to be the first. No, I'm not going to reverend. So, and Brother Tolo, PG team and the HP Massive, I wish you all a day filled with sunshine so that you can get a smile again. Yes, we wish for a sunshine day, but have a blessed and successful day all. And then she's put in a request. Thank you and blessing peeps. And she asked Tolo to save her DAB radio, please. She need one for her granny. Tolo and DAB radios. Big shout out to Reverend Andrew Wignall. He might be a bishop soon though. Bishop Wignall. Sarah, I've got a song lined up for you.

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Yahweh, Kofi Darty and NK Divine doing their thing on that one. There's a nice little tune there. Sarah said thank you. She's dancing in the car because she's stuck in traffic. And if you're stuck in traffic, tell me, man, so we can help some people out. So thank you for paving the way so people don't have to follow down your path. They may can go another way. So she said she's stuck in traffic in Bridge. That's where she's. So if you're in Northwest, you know me at Tabo Bridge. Let me say Bridge. Yes. She's dancing. We are doing Stonebridge anyway. But yeah, that's Stonebridge. Ask the business. Darren says, I've been going back to the gym since lockdown. Even I had complimentary guest passes prior to this. I was an advocate. My excuse, apart from procrastinating, the race is not for the swift and the battle for the strong. Darren Blackwood. Is that have been going back or you haven't been back? Is that what you're trying to say, Darren, that you haven't been back since lockdown? Wow. Darren, I don't go to the gym. But anyway, so I asked the question, do you go to the gym in the morning, in the afternoon or in the evening? Or you can be like Darren, who doesn't go at all. As he said, the race is not for the swift and the battle for the strong. It's also people's playlist. I see the songs are coming in. 0303-040-1111. I seen Deborah just popped in. I just saw Young Theo. I didn't see nothing else, Deborah. I haven't seen anything else of the message. Get your songs onto me and get in the juniors. If you got any juniors in the house or listening in, send me your request over ASAP. I know you lot be jumping in the car and on the bus and how you lot getting to school, walking and doing your thing. Let's keep this music rolling. It's Thursday. The time is 7:39. It's the 14th of May. Happy birthday to all those celebrating their birthday. Big shout out to Sharon. Happy birthday. Let's do some more dancing. Dante Bo. Featuring Flavor saying, Your Majesty. Sarah, let's keep dancing. Ooh, if you're in the gym, turn this one up a bit louder. Uh-oh. No, don't try to do the salsa. Do not try to do the salsa, please. Mind your hips. Or your big toe. Whichever one. Let's go.

Man like Shady, still Shady, South London's finest, Croydon's finest, as them say, saying, I lift your name on high, featuring the Anthem Choir. And before that, Dante Bow and Flavor saying, Your Majesty. The People's Playlist is getting full. So let me just jump straight into it now. So now I'm going to start jumping into the People's Playlist. The time is 7:45. So the first request was sent in by... I know she's from Northwest London because she's troublesome. So people from Northwest London are very troublesome. Well, some. So she's requested a song. So it goes, I read the message, but she was thankful Thursday, Bishop Manderson. Now she's changed it to, oh, let's not say Bishop no more. She goes, how does a reverend sound? Reverend Manderson. Rev Manderson doesn't sound too bad, you know. It's got a ring. Yeah, there's a few Reverend Mandersons, that's why. So it's quite common, but I'm not one of them, so no. No, thank you. No, thank you, lady die. So she's requested to hear Miss Tanique, who you heard yesterday on Gospel Hip Hop Show last night between the hours of 8 and 10 p.m. She's asked for this one. It's called Thankful. I'm thankful for another day. And Darren says he's been about 5 times, at least 2 of the times was in the steam room and sauna. Just for the steam room and sauna. I know that one there, Darren.

That's Mr. Sherwin Gardner there. That was for Rochelle and Isaias. They've been tuning in saying that's the one they hear before they go out to school and work. This is Gospel Breakfast with me, Theo Manderson, right here on your Premier Gospel. It's the People's Playlist. The playlist is getting filled up. That's all I'm saying to you. So you get your songs onto me ASAP. If you can't get your songs onto me, then you just have to all it, innit? You just have to all it. That's all I'm going to say to you. Just have to all it. Oh man, the time is 7:52 and the young ones are getting their songs in, and I love it. I do love it. So if you want to get your songs in, please get your songs into me ASAP. When they're not playing, you know, the young ones, they select some songs and I have to look and say, is it them selecting the songs or their parents? That's me. I have to ask some questions sometime. And you know, the parents sometimes, you get my song on for me, but say it's from you because they're not going to play if it's from me. No, we'll play if it's from you. So you can do that. So yeah, set the songs on to me. So I had young Giovanni. He says, hello, Uncle Theo and the Hot Porridge Massive. Hope you're doing well and may the Lord be with you. Hallelujah. The song I would like to request is My Lifeline by Ian Copeland Green. Thank you very much and a blessing to you all. Big man things, and I'm 10 years old, you know. I've been talking like that at 10, I tell you. It's Gospel Breakfast. Mr. Giovanni, your wish before you leave out is this one. And so, Kanye, get your one on just after the track of the week. As well, we've got track of the week coming up. We've got the news, the weather. You need to hear the weather before you leave out. Trust me, you need to hear the weather. And Mr. Giovanni, get yourself moving to this. It's Gospel Breakfast. Is Jesus your lifeline? Ashana, I know Sikani selects his song. I've met him. He knows better than you.

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1: Hello, good morning. I'm Donna Birrell. The Prime Minister is preparing for another bruising day in Westminster. Sir Keir Starmer's Health Secretary, Wes Streeting, is reportedly planning to resign today as part of a potential leadership bid. President Xi Jinping says China and the US must be partners, not rivals, as Donald Trump's two-day state visit to Beijing gets underway. Trade and the Iran war are expected to be on the agenda. The White House is planning to host a nine-hour Christian prayer festival on Sunday to push the view of the U.S. as a Christian nation. Defense Secretary Pete Hegseth and the Secretary of State Marco Rubio are among the speakers. Scottish Women's Aid says women are being forced to turn to loan sharks due to so-called coerced debt caused by abusive partners, and an 800-year-old skull of a saint has been stolen from a church in the Czech Republic. And those are your headlines.
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3: I'm not happy about the weather today. Today will be unsettled with a mix of patchy clouds, sunny spells and showers through much of the day. Showers will be heavy and thundery at times. Today's high in London is 13 degrees, and today's high in Birmingham is 12 degrees. There'll be a light rain and a gentle breeze.

0: That's right, it's me, Theo Madison. The time is just gone 8 o'clock. It's 8:02 to be precise. So if you're going outside, make sure you wrap up warm, put on the right appropriate attire. You have me to put on your rain mac and all of that good stuff, and bring an umbrella if you trust it not to get blown away in the breeze. But talking about breeze, we're in the radio, we're on Premier Gospel, bringing some joy to your heart, some sunshine to wherever you may be today. If you're staying at home, working from home, like everybody likes to work from home, on, as Lady Di has officially named it, Mini Friday. We have to go by Lady Di because she's a lady. So 0303 040 1111. I've given you that number because it's people's playlist day and the playlist is filling up. I asked the question earlier, what time do you go? Do you go to the gym? Do you go in the morning? Do you go in the afternoon? Or do you go in the evening? And Miss Maxine, or Max in Mitcham, says, good morning, Theo and the hot porridge massive. And Tola, I've always gone to the gym in the evenings and my husband in the mornings due to childcare. I've just started back after a long time. I've brought new outfits, trainers and gym membership. I've been going 2 or 3 times a week. Please, could you play Mervyn Mayo, Max in Mitcham? Max, I'll get that song on for you in just a moment. Because, as B will say, you know what time it is. Is that how she sounds? I know you're not going to tell me off, you know. I know you're not going to go snitch and say that I make her sound like Minnie Mouse.
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1: 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The Bible made it very clear that we should go ye therefore into all the world and preach the gospel to every creature. And of course, this song comes with a vibe and an energy that everybody can enjoy in the process. 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

0: you enjoyed your track of the week, Over the World. You can keep up with me on all socials, PerrinChrist_music on Instagram, PerrinChristMusic on YouTube, and you can head over to TikTok at PerrinChrist. God bless you all. Always remember to stay in Christ.
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That's Mervyn Mayo there, playing for Miss Max in Mitcham. Hopefully you're getting yourself ready and at the gym. Your husband's at the gym doing his thing, and you're at home getting the children ready, and you're dancing around the house saying, God did it. That's right, Anita. God definitely did it. Anita sending in her dancing. If you ever could see Anita's dancing gifts, man. So every time I see them, I just imagine Anita doing the dances to that as well. And also Lucy likes that one. Yes, my tune. Have a blessed day, Theo, on the HPM. Lots of people like Mervyn Mayo. I know there's a lady in my church called Ruth. She loves that song. She goes, anytime she goes, please, Faye, you got to play that song for me. You got to play that song for me. You got to play that song for me. It's Gospel Breakfast. It's the People's Playlist. I'm getting your songs on. So what song would you like for me to play? There's a few spaces left on the playlist. I'm gonna bring this one up a bit earlier because people are in a dancing mood today. They want to get themselves moving and grooving and doing all that good stuff. So Bishop Laverne, as I read out her message earlier today, so she's saying everybody to have a positive day today. She wants to hear a reggae tune. So Bishop Laverne, hopefully this one will make you feel sweet. Positive. Yeah, man. Turn it up. Reggae music on a Thursday. Yes, man. You know it sounds sweet. Listen to this.

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Mr. Limo Blaze. Send us Holy Father, we had a spirit charge there. We had also had a trust in God, as requested by Miss Trulish. Trulish, like, she likes a bit of Martha D. Knight there. This is Gospel Breakfast with me, Theo Manderson, right here on your premier gospel. Getting your songs request in. Anita is still dancing. Sarah is still dancing in her car. So hopefully she's not still stuck in traffic. So you know, I love this young lady. Because you know why I love this young lady? This is why. See, if you don't want me to smile and be happy and be my best friend, you can just do this. It says, good morning, young Theo. I'm easily pleased, says, and the HPM Aquaba, and then she goes into the Aquaba. On today's people playlist, you know she's gonna request, can you please play When I Pray by Doe. And I like that, because she doesn't just request this song, she always has a prayer request. Because last week we prayed for my friend's mom who had brain surgery to remove part of a tumor. Monica has confirmed the surgery went well and their mom is recovering well. I'm giving thanks for answered prayers in Jesus' mighty name. Happy blessed Thursday, everyone. See there? Do you have a prayer request? Let's just pray for it. May the Lord bless Monica's mom. May she continue in recovery. And all those who've had operations and going through something, we ask that the Lord hastens and speed up their recovery. And if they're going through something, you're not feeling 100% today, may the

Lord, breathe a fresh new life and a fresh new energy in you today. In Jesus' name, amen. Because you know what prayers are? Is our blessing. You know that prayers are weapon, prayers are defense, prayers everything. Here's a bit of dope. When I pray, we got a few more spots left. Don't forget, we got Gospel Reloaded coming up at 9 o'clock. Ashan, I've got your song lined up for you.

Darwin Hobbs saying every day. That was for Anita. She said, please boss a tune for her. She says, please boss every day by Darwin Hobbs. My tune's already played because every day God's mercy is keeping me. Amen and amen. It's the people's playlist. It's packed up. Yeah, you guys come in late, but you come in on time. Never late, but always on time. Is that right? God's will. No. Sometimes you pray to the Lord and you say, child, the Lord, now answer me. What happened to me? You're there, man. Where you going with? And then it just on time. When you think it's all over, you're like, oh, he's never showed up. Then, bam, I'm already show up. Sometimes he showed up and you didn't even know he showed up. Like, you know, you know those times when you got that situation, you've been praying about it, and then you kind of like, the day's come, the day's gone, and nothing happened. You close the eyes and thinking, oh my gosh, it's that day, it's the worst. And you wake up and nothing happened. God showed up and showed out and made you just chill out. Amen. Amen. The time is 8:37. Reverend Manny, Lady Di. There's only three of them this time. Now you got people calling me Reverend T, Reverend Manny. Mr. eBay Giant Killer has got me calling me Reverend Manny. Reverend Manny. No, Manderson. You have to go with the Manderson. If you have to go, you have to go the whole hog, man. You have to go the whole way. Ashana. Ashana's been selecting tunes all morning, you know. Ashana, we finally settled on this one. Finally settled on this one. Let's send the praises up. Woo! It's a reggae morning this morning. Barbara, you like it? Yeah, man. Turn it up, turn it up.

0: I know that song's got a couple more minutes, but I gotta bring it down. That was Good Morning Theo and Tola on the HPM Aquaba. This is the day the Lord has made. We shall be glad and rejoice in it. Amen. Glory be to God. He knows. Please, can you play Awesome God by Fred Hammond or Better Than Good to Be by Lady Harmony? Have a wonderful day, y'all. God bless. That was requested by the lovely Miss C. On. How are you doing? C, you good? But I got a message from the lovely, the mummy, Thorpe. Listen to this.
1: Good morning, Theo and Hot Porridge. God bless you all on this beautiful day. I should say, young, handsome Theo. You're doing an excellent job. Belinda will be well proud of you. I hope I said the right word so you can give me some of that loving. Anyway, you can choose me a very lively song as I'm on my way to work. So everybody, take care. Have a blessed day. Be safe. Keep your eyes on Jesus. He's the only one that can help us. You may be going through a troubling time, a challenging time right now. But look up. God is able. He's got you. He can fix it as long as you trust in him. Take care.
0: You know, I didn't hear anything what she said after said young, handsome. You hear that? Handsome? My gosh. Jonah, anytime I see you, I'm going to give you a big hug. Yeah, man, a big hug and squeeze. Yes, I'm easily pleased. Yes, I'm easily pleased. My grandchildren, they're at school already. Did you hear that? They say me young. Me picnic them. Did you hear that? I'm young. Did you hear that? Don't be shaking your head now. All of them shaking their head like whatever. That old man. My granddaughter, she's like, I know exactly what she's doing. Rolling her eyes in the car with her mom, rolling her eyes again. That old man with the white beard. Anyway, Jonah, thank you for that. Yes, I'm happy. And Deborah Duncan. Yes, and Duncan Silveria. Yes, I'm young. Lady Di, Ashana. Nah, talk to her. Anyway, let's get some dancing. Jonah, you want to dance? You want to move? Let me see if you can dance to this. Let me see if you can dance to this. Don't forget, if you like all things Latin, check out Paul and Melissa tomorrow from 8 o'clock with a Latin selection. Who can salsa? I can't, but I can move my hips though. I tell you now. Watch me. Watch this.

That was actually requested by Hazel Power. I'm sorry, Hazel. I got so caught up with Jonah's message, call me young and handsome. It kind of threw me. So, good morning, Theo and the HBN family. Hoping you can play this track for the People's Playlist, as I'm well into the Latin style gospel sound. Loving this track from Israel and New Breed. Almost at the end of the week. Have a blessed day, y'all. Much love. Much love to you as well, Hazel. I'm sorry. I got caught up, man. I told you, I'm easily pleased, man. We got the Gospel Reloaded coming up in just a moment. And the last track to date says, good morning, Brother Theo and Tola and the HPM. I pray you all is well. I'll be on the site tomorrow, so I'll not be able to tune in. So if it's not too late, please can you play Emmanuel by Gabriel Iziashi. Thank you. By Duvet Christian. Duvet Christian, I know you got your duvet on. Let's get this on.

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10: Good morning, I'm Donna Birrell. The Chancellor says now is not the time to put our economic stability at risk as the threat of a leadership contest looms over Westminster. Rachel Reeves' comments come as official figures show GDP has expanded by 0.6% over the first 3 months of the year. It comes as Health Secretary Wes Streeting is reportedly considering resigning today to put himself forward to front the Labour Party. Meanwhile, former Deputy Prime Minister Angela Rayner says she welcomes a decision to clear her of deliberate wrongdoing over her tax affairs. Donald Trump and Xi Jinping have hailed the possibility of an historic and landmark year during the US president's trip to Beijing, but the Chinese leader said differences over Taiwan could bring their two countries to clashes or conflict. And an 800-year-old skull of a saint has been stolen from a church in the Czech Republic. And those are your headlines.
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5: It's Thursday morning. It's just gone 9 o'clock. So what does that mean, Theo? 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We're going to go back when? Way, way back with DJ Clive Rima for Gospel Reloaded. What does that mean? It means we're going to play some jams that we used to play back in the day. So let's go back. DJ Clive Rima, take me back now. 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
9: If you're just joining us, where you been? We've been here for a while doing this thing, and

like that, it's time for me to jump up out of here. DJ Clive Rima, thank you for the mix, man. I know you still got some more left in the box for me, but you know, I just want to say thank you and God bless you for joining from the start of the show. Thank you and God bless you for joining throughout the show. And thank you and God bless just for spending your Thursday the 14th with me right here on Premier Gospel. Godspeed, like, I'll be back tomorrow doing it all again. And don't forget Friday party playlist tomorrow as well. And it's also, we're giving God thanks for tomorrow. In fact, give God thanks today. DJ Clive Rima, give him a song, but that's going to take them back, make them giving God thanks. That sounds like a good one.

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1: Good morning, I'm Donna Birrell. Angela Rayner insists she won't be the one to fire the starting pistol on a Labour leadership race, but she's hinting she is on the starting blocks if someone else does. It comes as the Chancellor is encouraging MPs to back Sir Keir Starmer after this morning's economic figures showed growth of 0.6%. China's president is warning Donald Trump that the US risks clashes and even conflicts with Beijing over Taiwan. Xi Jinping struck a far tougher tone than the American president during talks. Barking MP Nazeel Kaliskin has been appointed as the government's new faith minister, and a nationwide campaign called A Million Acts of Hope is inviting people across Britain to celebrate everyday acts of kindness happening in their communities. And those are this morning's headlines.
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3: Yo, Fred, don't be stingy. 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

Give Him Praise by The Singletons on Premier Gospel, taking us into the 10 o'clock hour of the daytime show. A massive shout out to DJ Clive Arima for bringing us our Gospel Reloaded this morning. And so much love to the one and only Theo Manderson. It's lovely having him sit in for Queen Bee Belinda on The Breakfast Show. It just means, like, every time I walk into the studio, I just get this really warm hug. And he's always so nice today. Theo told me that I smell nice. Like, come on. Why wouldn't you want to wake up and spend your morning with Theo? Now, family, I'm going to be on your radio till 1 o'clock in the afternoon. My name is Chantel. My question is this the best Kirk Franklin song?

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0: One Church Music, Rhino, Faye and KB with We Still Believe. Before that, we heard what might just be the best song by Kirk Franklin. I'm not sure. We're getting some interesting messages. Val said, hey, Chantel. Cleve said, morning, Chantel. Hope you're good. Looking for You is a tune and it's definitely up there, but I wouldn't pick it as his best song because he has so many bangers. Also, Andrew in Lewisham said, hi, Chantel. Trust you're doing well. Great start to the show. Kirk Franklin's Looking For You is a must for any party, and usually people get up and do the candy to this dance. Have a God blessed day. Thank you, Andrew. Thank you, Cleve and Val. It's so wonderful to hear from you. And I guess we can say it's one of his top songs. Should we call it there? Coming up now is your Spirit Charge. This is a daily dose of encouragement. We've got a wonderful speaker joining us on the show with a message that is tailored to you. So turn up your volume and hear what God wants to say through this.
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2: Hello, my name is Sabrina Glenn, Women's Ministry Leader at Ark North London Church, and this is your Spirit Charge for today. I want to remind you that God values you and He is your source. So many people are facing challenging times right now with the cost of living rising and many struggling to make ends meet. But God reassures us that He will provide for us in the times of plenty and in the times of scarcity. We are encouraged by the scripture in Matthew 6, 26 to 27. Look at the birds of the air. They neither sow nor reap nor gather into barns, yet your heavenly Father feeds them. Are you not more value than they? Verse 33 goes on to say that we should seek first the kingdom of God and His righteousness, and all these things shall be added to you. God will provide all our needs when we prioritize Him and trust His word. Never forget, you are valuable in God's eyes, and He is your source.
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11: Welcome to the show. We heard the sounds of Musico bringing us some Spanish gospel music. The song is Happy. And we had Tasha Cobbs Leonard and John Legend before that with Church. Now, I want to know who is on the other side of the radio. So I have got a riddle for you. Already, we can see that we've got the wonderful Andrew joining us, Cleve and Val. But let's just take it up even further, and I've got a really interesting riddle that I want you to have a listen to and try and work out the answer.

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1: That's the unbeatable harmonies of the Colorado Mass Choir singing so good. I've got a question for you this morning. In fact, it is a riddle, and it says, what kind of cup doesn't hold water? To give you a clue, you can get this cup in any supermarket near you. But it's so interesting because it can't hold any water. If you think you know the answer, then WhatsApp me on 0303 040111. That's 0303 040111. Answering today's riddle, what kind of cup doesn't hold any water?

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0: Richard Smallwood singing Rejoice on Premier Gospel. And that is a call for everybody, like the song says. Whether you're locked in right now in the office or you're tuned into the daytime show in the car or at home, I'm calling you to join me and rejoice.
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0: So on the show, I have been asking you a really fun riddle. It's talking about a cup that cannot hold any water. What kind of cup doesn't hold water? I've given you the hint that you can actually find this in the supermarket. You can buy it right now. And it's just so interesting that it can't hold water. And we've got lots of messages coming through. We've got the wonderful Stella, Max in Mitcham, Sharina being the comedian of the day with her message as well. Cleve has also jumped in. I really like what Toyin has shared. Toyin has said, good morning, Chantel. How are you? I have a few answers coming up. A hiccup. I like your thinking. That is really creative. And Toyin has also said, a buttercup. Interesting. Andrew has jumped in, Nav LV as well, saying that she agrees that the answer is a buttercup or a broken cup because it cannot hold water. Yeah, I see the thinking. We've got Jay jumping in, Mel C as well, and we've got Patricia who says, I've been quiet for a while, but I'm taking this moment to thank all the Premier Gospel presenters for all you do. Such a blessing. Now to your riddle. I know it's a wrong answer, but it made myself chuckle, and I hope you do too. The cup that holds no water is a hiccup. I love it. I love it, Patricia. Honestly, that's probably one of my favourite answers that we've gotten in. I wasn't even thinking of that. So thank you so much, Patricia and Toyin, for that one. Now, if I've called out your name today and I've not read your answer, it's because you are correct and I don't want to reveal it just yet. So get involved if you haven't already. What kind of cup doesn't hold any water? If you've got the answer, then it's 0303 040 11 11 and all will be revealed very soon.

You're listening to The Daytime Show on this Thursday, the 14th of May. And we've got the wonderful Sion locked into the show today. We've got Anita, Nav LB, Stella, Patricia, Mel C, Jay, Andrew, Val, Toying, Cleve, Sharina, Max. And the reason that I know all this is because we are in the middle of our temperature check. I've given you the riddle that says, what kind of cup doesn't hold any water? A very popular answer has been a hiccup, which wasn't what I was looking for, but definitely really creative and we love to see it. Also, another popular answer that I've been very reluctant to share is, let me get the drum roll because it is the correct answer. So, what kind of cup doesn't hold any water? It's a cupcake. I thought this was really, really funny. A massive congratulations to Nav LB, who came back from the broken cup as her original answer, changed it to a cupcake, which means that you are correct. Also, Sion got in with the first try. It took Anita a couple, but she came through with the right answer. Also to Jay, who got it correct as well. You know who you are if you got today's riddle correct, and you know what it means. You get to request a song. So send it through to me on 0303 040 11 11.

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1: Good morning, I'm James Lewis. It's understood a few Labour MPs are considering putting themselves forward in a potential leadership race. Armed Forces Minister Al Khan is the latest name being floated, while former Deputy PM Angela Rayner is not ruling out the possibility, though insists she wouldn't be the one to trigger it. Health Secretary Wes Streeting is considered a key challenger to the Prime Minister. Meanwhile, the Chancellor says now is not the time to risk economic instability after new GDP figures show the UK economy unexpectedly grew in the first month of the Iran war in March. A nationwide campaign called A Million Acts of Hope is inviting people across Britain to celebrate everyday acts of kindness happening in their communities. Led by the Good Faith Partnership, the initiative includes food banks, community meals, litter picks and volunteer projects. And the White House is planning to host a 9-hour Christian prayer festival on Sunday to push the view of the US as a Christian nation. And that's the latest.
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0: That's the sound of Jonathan Nelson and Purpose singing My Name is a Victory. Good morning. Welcome to the show. We are making sure that we are lifting up our voices, giving God all the glory and the praise that he deserves.

How are we feeling about this remix by Aaron Cole? It's called Usher in the Spirit. Definitely a modern remix, a modern take on the famous Revelation 19, the famous gospel song. I'm going to have to spin it for you in just a few moments on the show so you can compare, you know, the original classic choir sounds, what Aaron Cole is bringing. I have to say, I'm leaning towards this remix. I like it.

Once upon a time, there was a radio show hosted by a girl who loved gospel music. And each day she... Maybe I'll finish that story another time. But for now, I'm inviting you to join me every single weekday from 10 a.m. to 1 p.m. on the daytime show with me, Chantel. Can't wait to see you there.

Such a beautiful sound by Jessica Reedy. God has smiled on me. Perhaps that's a song that you can send to a friend this morning. Maybe somebody who needs to be encouraged and reminded that God is smiling on them. Before that was Revelation 19:1, a classic choir gospel song. We heard a remix earlier on today by Aaron Cole, but Stella has jumped in supporting the classic. It's one of them ones where you're a bit torn, isn't it? Because what Aaron Cole has done, personally, I think sounds really good. But then there's something about the harmonies. It's something about hearing the sopranos and the tenors all coming together on the chorus of that track that you just can't beat.

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I need you to release your pain. 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So, mark your calendar. Every second Wednesday on Gospel Breakfast with Belinda, right here on Premier Gospel. Let's step into the new month with open hearts and renewed faith, ready to embrace whatever comes our way. We'll find inspiration and embark on a transformative journey. I can't wait to share this time with you. Bless.

0: Joshua Alexander talking about the grace of God that he's seen in his life. So candidly there, that's his testimony all wrapped up in a track. Before that, we heard Grateful by Jesse Iyo. It's got me thinking, what are you feeling grateful for? Tomorrow is going to be Gratitude Friday on The Breakfast Show. So you definitely want to start thinking about this week, thinking about the month so far, how you've seen God move. Getting together your stories, because we absolutely love hearing your testimonies right here on Premier Gospel.
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2: Holy fire, burn it away.
1: God forbid.
2: Burn it away. 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

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When I look at you and I see how he has formed and how he has shaped and how he has made you to look just like me, to have my very likeness, it reminds me that I look just like my Father in heaven. And I'm in his likeness and his image.

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1: Have any God praisers in the house tonight? Let me ask it one more time. Do we have any God praisers? 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
2: Hallelujah!
1: Okay, okay. Let's test this out. Let's try this out.

0: 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It has really been a time this morning on the daytime show. We've had the worship, the praise, the gospel rap. We've had music from all around the world. And I'm just feeling so blessed that you have decided to join me.
1: Daytimes with Chantel Johnson.
0: But now we've got the news coming up at 12, which you do not want to miss the headlines. Also, we are going to be diving into our Bible reading of the day, looking at the book of James, which you can follow along with me in the New Testament. So make sure that you stick around because there's so much more in store for you right here on the show.

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1: Hello there, I'm James Lewis. The list of Labour MPs considering running for party leader keeps expanding, with the junior minister seemingly putting himself forward. Armed Forces Minister Al Collins is reportedly up for the role, while former Deputy Prime Minister Angela Rayner isn't ruling it out. Meanwhile, Wes Streeting, who's understood to be about to resign to make his bid for number 10, has broken his silence. The Health Secretary's held the latest NHS waiting list figures, which show the largest month-on-month drop since April 2020. The Archbishop of Canterbury has condemned anti-Semitism as completely unacceptable during a visit to a Jewish centre in London. The leaders of the US and China have discussed trade and reopening the Strait of Hormuz during what Donald Trump has called great talks in Beijing. And a nationwide campaign called A Million Acts of Hope is inviting people across Britain to celebrate everyday acts of kindness happening in their communities. And that's the latest.
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0: 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We've just jumped into our 12 o'clock hour where you can expect our Bible reading of the day, looking at the book of James, which has been so good in giving us instructions on how to live a good and pleasing Christian life. So I'm looking forward to diving back into the passages, hearing what God has to say, and best of all, being able to connect with you, the Premier Gospel family.

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Rhonda McLemore with I Just Want to Praise You on Premier Gospel. You're listening to the Daytime Show with me, Chantel. And this afternoon, we are giving God all the glory and the thanks for his goodness, for the way that he's answered our prayers, for the things that he has surrounded us with that bring us joy, bring us peace and lightness to our life. But what about praising God this afternoon for the moments where he has corrected us, where he's brought us through a season where we had to learn a really tough lesson? Well, that's what's happening today as we look at the book of James. I shared earlier that this is a great book to give you instruction on how to live as a Christian. And we're looking at a passage in this book called Warning About Self-Confidence. Remember when I was talking about those sometimes tough lessons that God may take us through? Well, this particular passage from the book of James definitely can be one of those tricky lessons, but it is worth hearing and it is worth receiving and definitely worth being obedient to God's call. Make sure that you stick around so that you do not miss today's Bible reading.

Jason Claiborne and Pastor Mike Jr. on Premier Gospel. The song is called Every Morning. Before that, we heard the sounds of Nikki Siriki and Olin with Joy. Now, we're diving into the book of James. We are looking at chapter 4. It's a warning about self-confidence. But I promise you, there is joy on the other side of this. Because when God corrects us, when God gives us lessons, I believe that it is to help us be a better version. It's to help us be all that he has called us to be. So it can be hard at times to receive it initially, but it's definitely worth seeing the process through. So James says in verse 13, look here, you who say today or tomorrow we are going to a certain town.

I just don't want it to end. That's Marvin Sapp on Premier Gospel singing Nothing Else Matters. Nothing matters but spending time with Jesus. And I really do pray that the Lord will just carve out time in your week where you can be in his presence, delight in his word. And perhaps that's this time right now. As we're looking at the book of James this afternoon on the daytime show, we're reading a warning about self-confidence. As somebody in the Premier Gospel team who does this really well, who lives out this scripture, is Belinda Queen Bee, who you can catch on The Breakfast Show. And I say this because if you listen closely, right at the end of every single show, when she says her goodbye to you, she always says, God willing, we will get to do this again tomorrow. And that's exactly what this scripture is telling us to do. James says, how do you know what your life will be like tomorrow? So instead of saying things like, today we are going to this certain town where we'll start there and we'll do business and make a profit, James says in verse 15, what you ought to say is, if the Lord wants us to, we will live and do this or that. Otherwise, you're boasting about your own pretentious plans, and all such boasting is evil. It's definitely a big message to digest, but it's something so small that we could all easily change in the way that we talk. Of course, there are some plans that are pretty much concrete, right? I know you're at the office right now, and you know there's some deadlines that you are just gonna have to meet. But also sometimes we can get really comfortable in thinking we know what tomorrow holds. And I just love this message of just changing what we say ever so slightly. Instead of I'm gonna do this, I've got these big plans, if the Lord wants. Some versions say if the Lord wills. You're listening to Daytimes with me, Chantelle, really praying that today's scripture of the day has been a blessing to you.

0: Mary Mary singing Heaven on Premier Gospel. Before that, we heard the sounds of Nia Allen with Lord, I Love You. You're listening to The Daytime Show, and it's nearly time to hand over the mic to Adam Brooks, all the way in Birmingham. Honestly, that is just so strange. It feels so weird to say that, because normally Adam is on the Sunday show, but he has been sitting in for Ibe, a giant killer. But before we go there, we're not ready yet to take the train down to Birmingham. You've still got me for a few moments. And there's a song that's really caught my eye today. I've seen the title of it. I've actually not heard it before. It's the first time I'm seeing it on the playlist, and I want to have an experience listening to it with you. It's a big title. It's a declaration. So let's see how it sounds.
1: Yeah. We the remnant. Chosen for this hour. It's wartime. The blood right now.

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Dietrich Haddon with Highest Praise on Premier Gospel. Family, thank you so much for joining me on the show today. It's been wonderful connecting through the music and through the conversation. I'm now handing over to your favourite presenter in Birmingham. Actually, I can't say that because we have so many presenters from Birmingham now here on the station. So scratch that. We're heading over to Birmingham to join Adam Brooks as he sits in for Ive Giant Killer on the afternoon show. So we're really looking forward to all that Adam is going to bring today, and God willing, we'll get to do this again tomorrow at 10 a.m.

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1: Hello, I'm Naina Menner. The list of Labour MPs considering running for party leader keeps expanding, with a junior minister seemingly putting himself forward. Armed Forces Minister Al Carnes is reportedly up for the role, while former Deputy Prime Minister Angela Rayner isn't ruling it out. Meanwhile, the Archbishop of Canterbury has condemned anti-Semitism as completely unacceptable during a visit to a Jewish centre in London. She warns Jewish communities are facing a terrifying reality after recent attacks and rising security concerns. And finally, a nationwide campaign called A Million Acts of Hope is inviting people across Britain to celebrate everyday acts of kindness. Led by the Good Faith Partnership, the initiative includes food banks, community meals, litter picks, and volunteer projects. You're now up to date.
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My guy Imran playing here on Premier Gospel with Yo Yo Family, locked into Afternoons with Ibe right here on Premier Gospel as we head into the 1 o'clock hour here on this Thursday, the 14th of May, 2026. It's your boy Adam Brooks from The Sunday Show sitting in for Ibe Jankiller this afternoon. And before we do anything, firstly, let's shout out Chantel. Big up to you, Chantel. Great show earlier today and celebrations for your 2 years on daytimes on Premier Gospel yesterday for 2 years. Crazy. That's gone so fast. But also, we've got to shout out the man himself, Ibe, who we're praying for you, bro. We're praying for your recovery, praying for rest, praying that you get back to us very, very soon to do what you do best. But in the meantime, family, guess what? You are stuck with me. Yep, I'm here with you all afternoon today and tomorrow, I'm guessing as well, if Ibe isn't back. So get ready to be stuck with your best favorite Brummie. Oh, well, Cassie's coming up after. She's a Brummie as well, but I'm your favourite gentleman Brummie, let's put it that way. And I cannot wait to join and be with you and have fun with you all afternoon. We've got some great music, we've got our Blankety Blank game, we've got our guest of the year, we've also got some good vibes, some prayer and words of encouragement for you all through this afternoon. So wherever you're listening from today, family, thank you for choosing Premier Gospel and for letting us keep you company this afternoon, whether you're in your car driving, whether you're working from home, if you're out and about, if you're at your desk pretending to work while secretly having your one earphone in your ear listening to my voice right now, you are so welcome here today. And honestly, I believe that one of us today, hopefully it's me and hopefully it's you, will be leaving today with encouragement, feeling uplifted and reminded that God still has a purpose for yours and my life. So whatever you're doing today, family, stay locked in to Premier Gospel because we are just getting started right here on Afternoons with Ibe, right here on your favorite gospel radio station. This is, of course, Premier Gospel. Keep it locked.

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11: Calling Joy, Toby, Kofi, Marsha, Mercy, Peace, Tolu, Olu, Daniel, Leroy, Samuel, and Karen. I know it's been a while. It's time to come home.

0: Tab Worship playing here on Premier Gospel with War We Are Rising. Family locked into afternoons with Ibe right here on Premier Gospel. Your boy Adam Rooks in the hot seat today. And let's get to one of my favourite parts of the show. Time for Blankety Blank.
1: Scripture. Scripture.
0: Yeah, it's time for Blankety Blank Scripture, and today we are going into the Word, right? So I know that many of you hear this every single day, but there's always somebody new who doesn't know what's going on. So if you've never heard this before or played it before, here's how it works. I'm going to read you a scripture, but one important word is going to be missing, and all you got to do is tell me what that missing word is. Simple enough, right? It is. So basic, you'll get it. So today's scripture verse is this. Behold, to obey is better than, and there's a missing word. What's the missing word there? Honestly, this scripture is powerful as well because it's a challenge as well. But anyway, we'll get into that later. But today, tell me the word on 0303-040-111. That's WhatsApp. Tell me. The scripture again is, behold, to obey is better than. What is the missing word? 0303-040-111. Let me know what you think it is.
1: Scripture. Scripture.
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Moira and River Song's playing here on Premier Gospel with Walk in Victory. Family locked into Afternoons with Ibe. It's your boy Adam Brooks sitting in for Ibe Giant Killer today. Make sure you get the best in gospel from all around the world in your ears wherever you are. And I tell you, I'm so excited to be with you in the afternoons. I normally present Sundays with Adam on Sundays from 9 until 12. And I have a great time with you as you head to church and do your activities on a Sunday. But today, to be with you in the office at your desk, I love that. Being at home, working from home, or on the school run, all those kind of things. I love it. Let me know what you're up to today. We're playing Blankets Band, but we'll come back to that in a minute. What are you up to today? What are your activities looking like? Let me know. 0303 040 1111. Also, I asked yesterday, and I think only one person responded to this question, but I want to know, what are you planning to eat for dinner? It sounds crazy, but I think about this so much. And like yesterday, I was in my office till quite late, and I end up ordering Uber Eats. And it's like, I hadn't planned to do that, and I spent

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What? 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It's a different cloth that I'm cut from. Trust me, I'm not your regular schmegler. I'm not your average Joe, not your average bloke. 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Watch the demons.

0: TT and T Supreme playing here on Premier Gospel with Different Posture. Family, it's your boy Adam Brooks sitting in for Ibe today, and we're bringing you Blankety Blank in this hour of the show. We've had a few tries at it, a few of you guessed already as well, and the answer's actually flying in, and a lot of you are getting it very, very right. So, you know, it's a scripture I think a lot of us know clearly. But if you missed it earlier, the scripture today is, behold, to obey is better than... What's your answer? Let me know. 0303-040-1111 on the WhatsApp and 6677 making your first word gospel on a traditional old school text message. And I tell you what as well, I actually love the scripture because it reminds us that God is not just, he's not just focusing on what we do in terms of our performance and appearances or the things we do religiously or routinely. He's actually interested in your heart, the posture of your heart, which is funny because we just talked about that with T Supreme and TT, the Different Posture song. But literally, he wants to see how you are carrying your heart. Because if we're honest, it's very, very easy to look spiritual, isn't it? We can all go to church looking like we're holy and righteous in the moment. And it's very easy to know the linguistics of church, the language of church, the words we use to sound like we know what we're talking about. It's easy to quote scriptures as well, like this one. It's easy to say the right things at the right times. But obedience hits home much, much deeper, doesn't it? Obedience shows up in the days of your life where nobody is watching, when you're not on the screen or the stage and where people aren't seeing you face to face, when you're just being showing, when you're just showing for yourself in everyday life. It's literally in the way you treat somebody, the person you just walked past on the street and didn't say hello to the person in the counter behind you in the shop. It's that kind of thing. It's literally what we prioritize, and it's whether we trust God enough to follow him even when it's a big cost to us or makes us feel uncomfortable. And honestly, family, I think that one of the things that God is asking us to do is to sacrifice our hearts and be obedient to him and surrender our will to him and literally hold on to the fact that he should be in control and we can trust him. So yeah, the scripture for today in the Blankety Blank is, behold, to obey is better than what? 0303-040-1111. Let me know on the WhatsApp.
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sounds of George Knox playing here on Premier Gospel with Give Thanks. Family, locked into Afternoons with Ibe. It's your boy, Adam Brooks, sitting in today, keeping you company as you get through your afternoon. And we're playing the game this morning, or the afternoon even, we're playing the game of Blank is Blank. And the scripture verse for today is this. Behold, to obey is better than... Yeah, what is it better than? Messages are flying in on the WhatsApp. So far, I've seen the word sacrifice from Cadian. Interesting. Let's see if that's the one. Thank you for your answer, though. Patricia also messaged in saying, good afternoon. Thanks for the show. The answer is sacrifice or sacrifices. Patricia, I think that's a pretty good guess. Let's see what else. Cleve's in the building. Good afternoon, Cleve. Cleve says, afternoon, Adam. The missing word is sacrifice. And quoted the whole scripture there. By the way, well done, my brother. I wasn't able to join yesterday, but you're on point today. Oh, my. Thanks, man. I appreciate that. Cleve, my young brother, you know, we're two young bearded guys keeping it cool and calm and all that. Love that, Cleve. Thank you for that. Val is in the chat. She also has commented on my message about my food order last night, my £22 Uber Eats delivery that I had for my one person self. Right, she says, hi, Adam. Firstly, she says the word is sacrifice from the missing game. Also, leftover roast chicken with steamed vegetables wrapped in shallow fried rice and rice paper, along with fried plantain, is what she's having today for dinner. What the? Please send me your address. I'm coming for dinner tonight. I'll be there at 5:30 p.m. Planning to make some more with salmon as well. Really quick and easy meals. Okay, cool. And you're saying you questioned my £22. I know, you can't judge because you did something similar last weekend. So let's just say this, well, I'll give you the £22. You cook me dinner. How's that work for you? Let's do that. Andrew's in the building too. He says, to obey is better than sacrifice. That's the blankety blank scripture. Loads of you in the chat. Let's see how many more of you are going to get it. You may be right. You may be wrong. Let's see. I'll be right back to tell you the answer and some more after this.

Kofi Dartley and Call That Music playing here on Premier Gospel with you and I. Family, it's Afternoons with Ibe, your boy Adam Brooks, sitting in for Ibe today. And we're having a fantastic time together today. We've been playing Blankety Blank, haven't we? And it's been interesting because I think I chose a scripture that's probably a bit too easy for today. The scripture was, behold, to obey is better than blank. And the word today, everyone, all of you said, is sacrifice to Patricia, to Kadeen, to Cleve, Andrew, Nav, and Val. All of you in the chat have been saying the same thing, so you got it all right. Well done to you. And I tell you what's super important as well is that it reminds all of us we need to sacrifice our life to Christ. We have to be in a position where our hearts are postured in sacrifice and obedience. I love that. It's hard, but I love that. In the chat tonight, today as well, Val just come back to me. It's basically telling me that I can come for dinner tonight. So I'll be transferring that £22 to you, and I'll be on my way at 5:30 to get my chicken and rice and vegetables. Oh my God. Love it, love it, love it. Also, Salisi Jordan in the chat saying she's locked in. Good afternoon to you. You know you're my favorite celebrity in the whole world, so great to have you here as well today. And Nav says, she also said sacrifice, but also, we're not stuck with you, Adam. We are chilling with you into the afternoon. Nav, love that. I'm not stuck with you. You're not stuck with me. We are together again, just chilling, relaxing, enjoying our afternoon right here on the best place we can be, which is Premier Gospel. Coming up in the next hour, we are going to be doing some more fun and games and also listen to some fantastic music as we keep each other company. Keep it locked. I'll be right back with some more music for you very, very shortly. Keep it locked.

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13: Good afternoon, I'm James Lewis. Wes Streeting has quit as Health Secretary. In a letter to Sir Keir Starmer, Mr. Streeting, who's a Christian, criticised the drift at the top of government. His resignation, which follows days of turmoil for the Prime Minister, paves the way for a leadership challenge. But Chancellor Rachel Reeves says a battle for number 10 will put economic growth at risk. Meanwhile, the Archbishop of Canterbury has condemned anti-Semitism as completely unacceptable during a visit to a Jewish centre in London. She warned Jewish communities are facing a terrifying reality after recent attacks and rising security concerns. And Pope Leo has encouraged Christians taking part in Thy Kingdom Come to boldly share the gospel, saying it is not something about which we can keep silent. In a video message marking the start of the global prayer movement, he says believers can help create a new world of peace and unity by taking the message of Jesus to others. And that's the latest.
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That's all about Christ playing here on Premier Gospel with Whole World Family. Welcome to the 2 o'clock hour of Afternoons with Ibe right here on Premier Gospel. It's Thursday, the 14th of May, 2026. And it's still your boy, Adam Brooks, hanging out with you this afternoon, sitting in for Ibe Giant Killer while he gets some rest and he's recovering properly at home. Now, once again, massive love to you, Ibe. We are praying for you. We continue to pray for your strength, for your good health, for good rest, and for a quick recovery so that you can get back to doing what you love, which is, of course, spending as much time as you can with the Premier Gospel family. And honestly, family, if you've been with me since 1 o'clock today already, thank you for spending that time with me so far. We've had some good vibes, great music, and lots of messages flying in, especially with Blankety Blank Scripture. And we're only just getting started because the next hour is going to be fun. Yeah. We've got some music for you to guess what the year came out with. I know you love that game. And also, we have some really big clues that are going to test you properly today, okay? No easy ones today, no easy ones. We've also got some great music on the way for you, more encouragement, more great energy. And later on, in the final hour of today's show, we'll have the track of the week, some prayer, and a proper word of encouragement as well. So wherever you're listening from, whatever you're doing right now, stay locked in, family. It's your boy, Adam Brooks, here on Afternoons with Ibe, on the best place you can hear your favorite gospel music. It is, of course, Premier Gospel. Keep it locked.

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0: That's my guy Fred Hammond playing here on Premier Gospel with Give Me a Clean Heart. Family locked into Afternoons with Ibe right here on Premier Gospel. It's your boy Adam Brooks sitting in for him. And right now it's time for you to guess the year.
1: Guess the year. Guess the year. Guess the year.
0: Yes, family, it's time for you to guess the year right here on Afternoons with Ibe. Now, if you've never heard this before, never played this game before, let me explain to you how it all works. Now, I'm going to play a classic gospel song for you and your job. Really simple, straightforward, and to the point. You got to tell me the year that this song came out. And while you're guessing, listening to the song, thinking, what was I doing that year? Where was I? Who was I with? Why are you doing all of that? I'll be giving you some clues about real events that happened in that exact same year. Now, normally, I tell you the title of the song and the name of the artist and all that. But for the first time around, I'm not going to do that. I'm going to let you hear this song and let's see how many you get it before I've told you who it is and who it's by. All right. This is also an extra bonus point. If you get the year, the name of the artist, and the song title, that's a bonus, right? I'm gonna play it for you in a second. Absolute classic though. My mum loves this guy's music. I wasn't around in originally to hear his songs as he made them, but I heard them in the house because my mum is a massive fan. And if you listen to the Sunday show, that would be a big clue for you because you know who my mum absolutely loves. So anyway, here's the song that you're guessing the year for right now here on Premier Gospel. Let me know if you get it first time around. Guess the year.

Libby Key playing here on Premier Gospel with Spellbound Family, locked into Afternoons with Ibe right here on Premier Gospel. We are playing the game Guess the Year. That's where I play you a song which you just heard a song ago, and you tell me the year that it came out. Now, I can tell you the song title this time around because I didn't tell you the first time. To give you a bit of a bonus point if you text me during the break. Now, the song today is All The Way by Andre Crouch. What a song. What a title. Love that, love that, love that. Now, the year, here's some clues for you. The year that this song came out is going to be... Yeah, I would have guessed this because I wasn't alive when it came out. So there's a hint for you right there. But this, the year this song came out, Michael Jackson released Thriller. E.T. was released in the cinemas. I hated that film when I watched it. Hated it. I was so scared of E.T. And Prince William was born. So this is our future king, our future monarch of this country. He was born the same year that this song came out. So come on, family. I know somebody remembers the year William was born because you got married that year or whatever. Somebody remembers when, in fact, we all know when Thriller came out, even though I wasn't born. Classic, right? And E.T., well, let's say about E.T. the better, as far as I'm concerned. Let me know. All The Way by Andre Crouch came out in which year? Message me on WhatsApp 0303 040 11 11. That's 0303 040 11 11. Or text 66777, starting your message with the first word gospel, and let me know the year All The Way by Andre Crouch came out. My mum is probably texting in so fast on her phone, she knows all this stuff. But if you know, let me know.

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And each day she... Maybe I'll finish that story another time, but for now, I'm inviting you to join me every single weekday from 10 a.m. to 1 p.m. on the daytime show with me, Chantel. Can't wait to see you there.

0: like Sunday morning. 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

0: Obed playing here on Premier Gospel within the Valley. Family locked into afternoons with Ibe. It's your boy Adam Brooks sitting for Ibe this Thursday, the 14th of May, 2026, into the second half of the 2 o'clock hour. And we've been playing a game this hour called Guess the Year. Yeah, Guess the Year is where we find a song and I ask you to tell me the year that the song came out. So many actually wild guesses, actually, to be honest with you. Val is in the building. Val just said that she thinks it's, firstly, 2010, but I think she's recognised she made a mistake and come back saying 1980. Also, she says this is one of her favourite artists from back in the day. Yeah, this person, Andre Crouch, absolutely legendary in terms of the impact on the world of music we have. There's very few people who have had a greater impact, put it that way. Also, Cadian is in the building listening, and I've got a song for you coming up, Cadian, don't worry, I'll play it for you in a second. But Fee has sent in a voice note to tell us her thoughts on the Guess the Year song. Let's have a listen to this. Over to you, Fee.
1: Oh, Adam, just got in my car, been able to tune in on a drive. That is one of my favourite songs. And I became a Christian in the 80s, so I think that song came out about 1982. Okay, your mom has great taste with Andre Crouch. Bye.
0: Thanks, Fee. That's so funny because Fee has just messaged back again to say, actually, I take it back. I think it's 1981 because I got to see E.T. in the cinema and that was a first. So I think we're in the range of 80, 81, 82. Someone else is saying something else. Let's see. But Cadian, I've got a great song for you that you've actually requested. And welcome to the family, by the way. First time messaging into the show today. Welcome. I actually don't know where you're listening from. Let me know where you're listening from as well. And if you're listening with anybody, I'll shout them out for you too. But I've got a song that I think you're absolutely going to love. Keep it locked in. This is for you, Cadian. You're locked into Premier Gospel.
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3: 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Let's take Houston, Nigeria, real quick. Everybody come knows that. Let me teach you a song. This is what the verse says.

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0: That's Suki playing here on Premier Gospel with Repent Family. It's time for the reveal of our Guess the Year song.
1: Guess the year, guess the year, guess the year.
0: Family, yeah, that's time for the reveal of the Guess the Year song. It was actually All the Way by Andre Crouch, and the correct answer was 1982. I've double-checked it, Lee, if you listen. I know Lee's correcting me yesterday. I've double-checked it. Now, massive love to everyone who took part. Fee, Val, Nav, Andrew, Cleve, Cadian, all of you who messaged in to say the incorrect answers. I don't think anybody got that one this time. But I think the further back we go, the more easy it is for years to blend into each other. Because I remember thinking the year E.T. came out was the year that I watched it, but it wasn't. I watched it at home on TV, not in the cinema. And I remember it had to have been before 1989 because I lived at Fonthill Road, my old house. So I tried to picture it in my head, what year was it? But it doesn't work. So I know for many of us, we're kind of aligning the dates with things that happen in our lives, and it's just very difficult. The earlier we go in our life, the further and harder it is to work out exactly when it happened. But big love to all of you who took part, and all the WhatsApps that came in, and the voice notes as well. Love that. I love it. Thank you for taking part. And honestly, family, literally nearly 40 years later, the message of that song, All the Way, is still challenging us today. All the way, all the way. You know, not halfway, not occasionally, not when I feel like it, not only when life is feeling easy, but really trusting God fully, even through the uncertain seasons. And I really, really believe that somebody listening right now needed the reminder. So don't go anywhere, because family, next, coming up in the next hour, we have got some words of encouragement on Afternoons with Ibe. We've got our track of the week as well from Perry and Christ. And I tell you what, it's going to be a great time, because we get to spend time together, me and you against the world, here on Premier Gospel. Keep it locked in for the final hour of Afternoons with Ibe, hosted today by your boy, Adam Brooks. Keep it locked.

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1: Hello, I'm Nyan Omena. Wes Streeting, who's a Christian, has resigned as health secretary, criticising a drift at the top of government. His resignation paves the way for a leadership challenge after days of turmoil for Sir Keir Starmer. In a letter, Mr. Streeting wrote that it is clear the Prime Minister won't lead Labour into the next election. Earlier, Angela Rayner suggested she'd consider putting herself forward in a potential race to become the next PM. She says she's been cleared of any wrongdoing over her tax affairs. And Pope Leo is encouraging Christians taking part in Thy Kingdom Come to boldly share the gospel, saying it's not something to keep silent about. In a video message, he says believers can help create a new world of peace and unity by taking the message of Jesus to others. And you're up to date.
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Ron Wine is playing here on Premier Gospel with Who Would Have Thought. Family locked into afternoons with Ibe right here on Premier Gospel. It's your boy Adam Brooks hanging out with you this afternoon while Ibe is getting some well-earned rest. It's Thursday, the 14th of May, 2026, into the 3 o'clock hour, which means time for school runs and all them kind of things there. So I hope you're having a great afternoon. And I hope you've enjoyed your time with me so far. Honestly, I've been loving my day with you. The voice notes, the messages, the texts and all that. I just love it. I love being part of your family and I love you being part of mine. So let's keep it going here in this hour, the final hour of Afternoons with Ibe. And before we get to a time of encouragement and prayer later on, it's time, well, very, very shortly, time for our track of the week. And today's song really, really perfectly fits with what's been going in my heart all afternoon today. The track of the week today is Over the World by Perry in Christ. And honestly, the real truth is I absolutely love the heart behind this song. When you hear the lyrics, you'll understand what I mean, because it reminds us that the gospel was never supposed to stay hidden inside church walls. Literally, it's supposed to be bursting out. We're called to carry the love of Jesus everywhere, into our work, our schools, our conversations, our families, everyday life. We should take Jesus with us. Now, that is not trying to be perfect in everything we do, but through the way we live our life, the way we love and serve and forgive and encourage and represent Christ every single day. Because somebody's only experience of Christ, you know, is literally going to be through you. Literally, someone's going to meet Jesus through you. Only you. Never read the Bible, never set foot in a church. That's so deep when you really think about it. So family, have a listen to that when it comes up for you. Our track of the week is up very, very shortly. I know you're going to love it, and I know you're going to take the message and run with it as well. Keep it locked in for that right after this.

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2: Hello everyone, this is Perry in Christ, and you are checking out eBay Giant Killer on Premier Gospel. 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

0: I hope you enjoyed your track of the week, Over the World. You can keep up with me on all socials, PerrinChrist_music on Instagram, PerrinChristMusic on YouTube, and you can head over to TikTok at PerrinChrist. 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
3: Family locked into Afternoons with Ibe right here on Premier Gospel. It's your boy, Adam Brooks, and it's time for a word of encouragement. Now, family, you know that something that's been in my heart today has been this idea of obedience and sacrifice. We talked about it earlier with our blankety blank scripture. We said, behold, to obey is better than sacrifice. And honestly, family, I think a lot of people want the benefits of walking with God without actually fully surrendering their lives to Him. We actually want the peace, but without the trust, the purpose, but without the obedience, the blessing, without surrender and the direction, without commitment. And I'll tell you this, following God has always, always, always, and will always, always, always require faith. And this is real faith we're talking about today, family. The kind of faith that trusts Him even when life feels uncertain. The kind of faith that obeys even when it feels uncomfortable. The kind of faith that says, Lord, even if I don't fully understand what you're doing, I will still trust you. And family, I really believe that there are people like you and me listening to this right now who know deep down that God has been calling them closer in relationship, closer in purpose, closer in obedience. And I know you have felt it. I know you have. I know you have. And that feeling that you have there, there's got to be more to this just life, this existence. It has to be more than these routines. It has to be more than chasing temporary things while my soul still feels empty. And I can tell you right now, really honestly, family, that success without purpose will still feel empty. Money without peace will still feel empty. Achievement without God will still leave you searching for more, because we are created for relationship with Him. And I think sometimes, family, we spend so much time, years and years and years, running from the very thing that would actually bring us to life. But after this song, family, I want to continue this, because I really believe you right now need to hear what's coming up after this.

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16: Woo! I wrote this song so when trials and tribulations come your way, you got something to say. Because I want you to be ready the next time the devil comes to try you. Because best believe life is going life. But I learned that we serve a God that's greater than any situation and anything that could ever come your way. And I'm glad to announce that every storm to ever exist from the beginning of time to today, they all had one thing in common. It had to come to an end. So you better get ready for the turnaround.

Charis Marlowe and Urban Worship playing here on Premier Gospel with He Is Family. Locked into Afternoons with Ibe right here on Premier Gospel with your boy Adam Brooks sitting in today. And we're getting ready for our second part of our Word of Encouragement. Now, family, before we play in the songs, we were talking about surrender, obedience, and purpose. And honestly, one of the biggest mistakes I believe we can make is assuming we have unlimited time to respond to what God is saying to us. We keep saying this to ourselves. One day I'll commit. One day I'll properly prepare. One day I'll stop compromising. One day I'll walk in purpose. One day I'll be serious about my faith. But family, tomorrow is not promised. And I really believe that some of us right now are kind of tired spiritually, tired of pretending and drifting and tired of feeling disconnected from God and tired of carrying everything we carry all by ourselves. And maybe today is your reminder that God is not waiting to reject you. He's calling you closer. Now, this isn't because you're perfect, because we're not perfect, or because you've earned it, because we cannot earn it. And it's not because anything else other than the fact that He loves you. And honestly, some of us are literally one decision away from a completely different, transformed life. One of genuine surrender and real prayer and a moment of saying, literally, God, I'm sick and tired of trying to do my life on my own. I want to do it your way. And family, purpose, this thing we talk about, is not just about careers and platforms and success, but it's actually about becoming who God created you to be. You hear that? Now, that's all about living intentionally, loving people well, representing Christ properly, and also using the gift you've been given for something bigger than yourself. That, family, is purpose. So here's my challenge, my call to action for you today. Stop delaying what God has told you to do and speak to you about. And He's told you, Adam, Sarah, Cleve, Amanda, whatever you're doing, get to it. If you need to reconnect with faith with Him, do it. If you need to pray, do it. If you need to forgive, do it. If you need to walk away from compromise, do it. If you need to finally surrender your life to God, do it, because the life is too short to spend it disconnected from the one who created you. Family, right after this, we're going to come back together and we're going to pray and we're going to move into purpose together. Keep it locked in to Afternoons with Ibe right here on Premier Gospel.

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Lima Blades and Naomi Rain playing here on Premier Gospel with Good God Family. You're locked into Afternoons with Ibe with your boy Adam Brooks sitting in for Ibe again today. And it is Thursday, the 14th of May, 2026, into the final quarter of our last hour together here on Premier Gospel. And interestingly, the WhatsApp has been interesting. Val's corrected her date. She got the date wrong again for when we did the Guest of the Year. Andrew was debating, I think, for a little bit, but I think he's corrected himself now as well, which is all good. Yeah, 1982 was the year. And Lorena's requested a song also. Says thank you to me and the Premier Gospel family for being so supportive and compassionate with our prayers. I'm grateful for the song You Know by Steve Wonder that you played on his birthday yesterday. It really cheered me up. Happy Ascension Day. Oh, that's today as well. Right, yeah. So, and also Theo, if you're listening, Theo Mandelson, Akwaba, there's a message for the, in not my words, the handsome, debonair Theo Mandelson from Lorena. She says, thank you for playing this song, Going Up Yonder. You promised to play Don't Worry by Darwin Hobbs. I'm keeping the radio close by to hear my request from any of the Premier Gospel radio presenters. This is my thank you for gratitude Friday. God bless you all. Isn't that tomorrow? Yes, tomorrow. Also, Premier Gospel, she says that, Adam, can you please play I Surrender All by Pastor Daniel and the People's Christian Fellowship Choir? I think I'll drop one of those two songs, either Darwin Hobbs or Pastor Daniel, on for you before the end of the show. Family, I'm almost out of time. I'm going to get ready to say my goodbyes to you very shortly. Let me know if there is something I can say for you, a song, anything before I go and hand over to the amazing cast who'll be in the building very, very shortly. But yeah, I'm back for one more time with you before we say goodbye. So keep it locked in. I'll be right back after this.

Daniels Peng here on Premier Gospel with I Really Love You. Family, it's time for me to say my goodbyes, but it's not over because Cass is in the building. I'll be back tomorrow at around 1 a.m., 1 p.m. even, for Afternoons with Ibe, sitting in for him again tomorrow. I hope you have an amazing afternoon. Also, Val, I know about the memory thing. I literally forget things all the time, so don't worry, Val, you're not the only one. Ibe and I are going to be fine. We're going to be fine together with our bad memories, aren't we? It's all good. Love you all. Have a great afternoon with Cass. She's here, she's ready, and it's time to get moving. Keep it locked. I'll be back tomorrow. Love you loads.

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9: Hello, I'm Nayan Amena. Wes Streeting is resigning as Health Secretary and is launching a stinging attack on Sir Keir Starmer's leadership of the country. He accuses the Prime Minister of drifting and leaving a vacuum at the top of government, but hasn't triggered a leadership election yet. Another colleague of the Prime Minister, Bridget Phillipson, says Sir Keir has her full support. The Education Secretary says it's a chance to draw a line under all of this after a drama-filled week for the Labour Party. Also, CSW is calling on the Mexican authorities to investigate the case of Benita Guevara Arcos, a Protestant missionary who disappeared 6 weeks ago in the Guerrero state. The 79-year-old missionary was last seen preaching and handing out Bibles in March. And finally, Pope Leo is encouraging Christians taking part in Thy Kingdom Come to boldly share the gospel, saying it's not something to keep silent about. And you're up to date.
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0: Yes, indeed you are. Hello, hi, how you doing? This is the Gospel Drive Show, and it's just gone at 4 o'clock. Big shout out to Adam, who took us from our 1 p.m. to our 4 p.m. No, it's not Sunday, so you might be sitting there thinking, well, why did I hear Adam? Well, Ibe's away at the moment. He's a bit under the weather, so do keep him in your prayers as you go about your day. But yes, Adam is with us for the rest of the week. So let's welcome Adam to the weekday daytime crew. And also welcome me. Yes, my name is Cassandra Maria. I'm with you until 7. And coming off on the show today, we are, of course, going to be having a whole lot of fun with our praise puzzle. I do have your track of the week, your spirit charge. I, of course, have our evening prayers. And we're going to get into our drive time sing-along. Yes, I have a whole load of songs that I feel as though you are definitely going to want to sing along too. So let's get started. We have so much to come. And remember, if you want to connect with me on WhatsApp, you can do so. It's 0303 040 1111.

Before that, it was John Mark Wigan, Rondell Positive, the Gilead Collective with Nothing Too Hard. No, no, no. You are here with myself, Cassandra Maria. Before we go any further, we do have a sorry to say here at Premier Gospel to you, the Premier Gospel family. At the start of the year, we had two major changes happen to the station. One of them was that we moved out of the Surrey area and into Birmingham. Another one was that we moved our stream, which is on DAB radio. We upgraded it to something called DAB Plus. And when we did these two things simultaneously, it meant that some of you lost contact with us. And we did have messages come through and say, we can't get you anymore on our DAB radio. And we are so sorry. We are so, so sorry. At the time, we didn't communicate this adequately enough that you got the message that you were able to upgrade your radio or just know that it was happening. And so we are really sorry if you or someone you know has been affected by these changes. And we were giving away little radios at the start of the week. Unfortunately, we ran out of them for this month. But don't worry, because in future, we will probably be giving out more radios. So do drop us a message if you or someone you know did lose contact with us. And please, if you didn't lose contact with us, don't take this as a time to get yourself a free radio. We really want to reach those people who actually listen to us on DAB radio all the time, and then they lost contact. And we only have a few radios available each month, and we want to make sure that they are reaching the right people. 0303 040 1111. That is the WhatsApp number to message us on.

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1: Hello, my name is Sabrina Glenn, Women's Ministry Leader at Ark North London Church, and this is your Spirit Charge for today. I want to remind you that God values you and He is your source. So many people are facing challenging times right now with the cost of living rising and many struggling to make ends meet. But God reassures us that He will provide for us in the times of plenty and in the times of scarcity. We are encouraged by the scripture in Matthew 6, 26 to 27. Look at the birds of the air. They neither sow nor reap nor gather into barns, yet your heavenly Father feeds them. Are you not more value than they? Verse 33 goes on to say that we should seek first the kingdom of God and His righteousness, and all these things shall be added to you. God will provide all our needs when we prioritize Him and trust His word. Never forget, you are valuable in God's eyes, and He is your source.
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Bless.

0: Injured with Potter and the Clay. Before that, it was Zeal with Is My Living in Vain. You're here with myself, Cassandra Maria, and it is that time of the day.
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0: Yes, it's the time where I exclusively play you songs that I feel as though you just have to sing along to. You have to sing, you have to dance, you have to tap a foot somewhere, tap a hand, you have to shimmy a shoulder. And I've got some songs right now on the playlist that I'm actually quite excited to play it for you. This first one is one that I actually put on the playlist because of my friend Josie. She said to me a few weeks ago, whenever she's in the gym and she really feels as though she wants to get really pumped, this is the song that she plays. And so I thought, you know what, I'm gonna add it to our Drive Time sing along and maybe it will help you in your day as well. This is Victory, playing for you right here on Premier Gospel.

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0: Imran with this year's blessings. Imran made a massive revelation the other day, actually. If you go to his Instagram, you'll see it shocked me.
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0: So as we know, Imran is known for his locks. Well, recently he cut them off. Yes, and you're going to have to go to his Instagram to find out why he made this decision, and also listen back to his interview that he did with Adam on the Sundays with Adam show. But as you just heard, we're doing our Drive Time Sing Along and we're going to keep it going. This is one of my favourite sing-along songs. It's called Igwe, and it's playing for you right here on Premier.

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0: It's quite a nice way to let someone know that, listen, you're a priority, but you ain't the top priority. Like, there's a top two, but he ain't the two. He's number one. You're number two, but he's number one. It's a really great song that I wonder who she was singing that to when she wrote that and how they felt. Maybe they were just, you know, rightfully humbled. I don't know. Maybe they were trying to take number one spot and she said, listen, I need to write a song to let you know you are actually number two. God is number one. Let's just all get this clear. You're locked in listening to the Gospel Drive Show. Welcome. If you are just joining me, taking you through until 7 p.m. And coming up over your next 30 minutes, I do have your praise puzzle for you. Yes. If you like to have a little bit of fun, you love your Bible, and also you're a little bit competitive, then you are going to love the praise puzzle today. And I'm going to put you to the test like I do every single day. And I want you to get involved. So if you've never gotten involved before, do add this number to your phone, 0303 040 1111, and get ready to play the praise puzzle.
5: You search for a meaning too. Lately my sky's been grey, but I need it blue. I feel myself changing. Think I like these changes. I went through some phases. I outgrew these cages. Some of my friends done strangers. That was so heartbreaking. I feel my heart breaking. So much isolation.
6: To be fair, that is not cool. My heart's in bits and I try to get it fixed with the wrong tool. You know that it's on you. Family and money, yeah, it's on you. The weight of the world, yeah, it's on you.
5: I don't like how I'm feeling today. Woke up still feeling the way. Can't smoke this feeling away. I can't shake this feeling. Lord, I need healing today.

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1: Hello, I'm Naina Menas. Keir Starmer's premiership could be plunged into crisis after Wes Streeting, who's a Christian, quit as health secretary. He hasn't announced a bid for the top job, but is urging the prime minister to allow the best possible candidates to run to replace him. Mr. Streeting says it's clear the PM won't lead Labour into the next election, while Education Secretary Bridget Phillipson says Sir Keir has her full support. And the Archbishop of Canterbury has condemned anti-Semitism as completely unacceptable during a visit to a Jewish centre in London. She warns Jewish communities are facing a terrifying reality after recent attacks and rising security concerns. And finally, a nationwide campaign called A Million Acts of Hope is inviting people across Britain to celebrate everyday acts of kindness happening in their local communities. And you're up to date.
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0: Archangel Daddy Yankee with DR Men, kicking off the 5 o'clock hour. 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
0: It has just gone 5. Yes, I'm with you until 7. And coming up, I'll be next 15 minutes. Do you like to have a little bit of fun? I'm guessing you do. That's why you tuned into Premier Gospel, because we're all about the fun over here. We're going to be getting into my daily game called The Praise Puzzle, and I'm going to be putting you to the test. So don't go anywhere. Play next. It's way too good.

0: Joyous Celebration, Give You All the Glory. Before that, Young Chris with Way Too Good. You're locked in listening to the Gospel Drive Show, and we are about to start playing our praise puzzle. Yes, this is where I have got a puzzle, and in this puzzle are lots of different songs, and those songs all have a very particular theme to them. What I want you to do is let me know what you think the theme is and what's a scripture that you know that is related to that theme. And today's word is actually one that I feel as though there are so many scriptures, but there's one very prominent one, and I wonder who's going to send that to me first. Here is your praise puzzle.
1: I can never fear.
2: Why should I fear?
3: I will fear no evil.
0: There you go. That is your praise puzzle. And all I want you to do is tell me about the theme and what is a scripture related to that theme. And there is, like I said earlier, there's a very obvious scripture, right, that I feel as though we all know. And I'm just going to wonder and wait to see who's going to get that one to me first. But there are so many different scriptures around this theme. Drop me a message, 0303 040 1111.

0: 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On deck is DJ Cassie.
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0: Chantel Rotendo with Psalm 51. Before that, Levy's Heritage with the High Place Medley. You're here with myself, Cassandra Maria. 20 minutes past five, we're playing our praise puzzle of the day. And I do have your praise puzzle for you. I want you to tell me what the theme is and what is a scripture related to this theme. Take a listen. Fear
1: not. I can never fear.
2: Why should I fear?
3: I will fear no evil.
0: That is your praise puzzle. And what can I tell you about the word and the theme then? So do I need to give you any clues? I don't feel like I do, but it is one that I feel as though many of us have actually battled at some parts in our life. Maybe you've got a testimony of how you've overcome this particular thing in a certain area of your world, of your life. Maybe it's something that you're going through right now. In the Bible, there's actually a common myth that this topic, this theme, this word appears in the Bible 365 times, one verse or scripture or sentiment for each day of the year. That actually isn't true. It does actually appear in the Bible, this notion, I can't give it all away, but this notion is in the Bible 336 times, which is almost every day of the year. I guess if you take out the bank holidays, then it works, doesn't it? But there you go, there are your clues. What's the scripture related to the theme? 03030401111. There are 336 of them, so many to pick from. And I will take ones that are affiliated with the exact word of the praise puzzle. I'm going to be nice like that. Play next. It's Chainbreaker.

0: Kira Sheard with God's Up to Something, playing for you right here on Premier Gospel. You're here with myself, Cassandra Maria, and we have been playing our praise puzzle, where I've been asking you, what is the theme to today's praise puzzle? And can you tell me a scripture related to the theme? This was your praise puzzle.
1: I can never fear.
2: Why should I fear?
3: I will fear no evil.
0: And it was, of course, fear. Yes, well done to Andrew, well done to Cleve. You both got it right. You sent through some amazing scriptures. Cleve, I don't know how you actually get these scriptures so fast, but you sent through so many instantly. You sent through Isaiah 41:10, which is that really powerful scripture. Fear not, for I am with you. Do not be dismayed, for I am your God. You sent through Psalm 23:4, the very famous one. Yea, though I walk through the valley of the shadow of death, I will fear no evil. You sent through so many different ones. Timothy, 2 Timothy 1:7, you sent through Psalms 23:4. You, Andrew, sent through Psalms 27:1. So many really wonderful scriptures based off of fear. Thank you so much for sending them. And I would really encourage you to go and read these powerful scriptures about fear. In fact, we're going to be praying very, very shortly about fear and making sure that we don't have it in our lives. Also, I'm going to let you know, who am I going to be supporting for the Unity Cup? We got into it yesterday, and today you've been asking, so I'm going to let you know. Don't go anywhere.

Morgenstern Funk. Before that, Yvonne Eve, I Will Not Fear. You're here with myself, Cassandra Maria. Thank you so much for sending in all of your scriptures around fear. And I wanted to pray because, you know what, reading those scriptures, it really reminds me of how much God doesn't want us to be fearful in this life. He wants us to live a life of joy, being carefree, not being afraid. He doesn't want us to worry and have anxiety. And so we're going to pray right now and just say, Lord, thank you so much for such a wonderful word that encourages us to not be fearful. We're praying that we can act that out in our life. We're praying that we can really, really embody what it is to not be afraid, what it is to not be fearful in our world. And maybe that's doing something like starting a business or having a difficult conversation or whatever it may be that we're currently fearing, Lord. Maybe it's health problems, whatever it may be. I'm praying, Lord, that the fear that some of us may feel in different areas of life, that it can be uprooted and cast away, and we will not be bound by fear. In Jesus' name, amen. 1, 2.

0: Neville D with The Sun Will Shine Again, playing for you right here on Premier Gospel. You're here with myself, Cassandra Maria, and I have to address something, right? So yesterday, we got into it. I said, who am I supposed to be supporting for the Unity Cup? Because I'm married a Zimbabwean man, but I am also half Jamaican. And today, Val messaged in and said, hi, Cassandra Maria, aka Mrs. Zimbabwe. I still can't believe you are going to leave us. My future husband will be supporting Jamaica, even if he's a different nationality. Oh, she said, perhaps that's why I'm still waiting. Disobedient. But you know what, Val? No, because I actually, and I said this yesterday, and I think this is where I've landed on this. I think my husband should support Jamaica. I think he should. And the reason I say this is because really Genesis, it says that your husband, the man, must leave his mother and his father. And so biblically speaking, I feel like that's the way we have to go. I'm going to put this to him and see how he feels about it. I'll update you on what he says about this tomorrow. But I'm not sure he's going to be very happy. We'll see.
1: I thought I was too young to make a will, but now I have children, I realize how important it is. I want to make sure that they're fine if anything happens to me. So I've set one up. I'm also leaving a gift in my will for something that's been truly special in my life that will continue God's work.
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4: And I am really hoping that the sun will actually shine again, because honestly, it's been a bit cold today. It was a bit cold yesterday. Very rainy yesterday. And you know what? I did something, you might think it's crazy. I really like to walk. I love a good walk. I love walking. You know, I can walk for like an hour, just as long as I'm walking towards a location, right? I'm a walker. But yesterday I decided to walk from the office to Euston Station. And so our studios are based in Blackfriars. Now this was around an hour walk. But yesterday, if you went outside, you'd know that the weather, one minute it was hailing, one minute it was raining, one minute it was sunny. And I thought, you know what? I'm going to walk. And I experienced all four seasons during that walk, but I still kept walking. We give God thanks. You might think it's a bit crazy, but I did breach my 10K steps a day, so I'm quite proud of myself. Anyway, you're listening to the Gospel Drive Show. Coming up, I do have your track of the week, your spirit charge, and our evening press.
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8: Hello, I'm Naina Menner. Sir Keir Starmer's premiership could be plunged into crisis after Wes Streeting, who's a Christian, quit as health secretary. He hasn't announced a bid for the top job, but is urging the prime minister to allow the best possible candidates to run to replace him. Mr. Streeting says it's clear the PM won't lead Labour into the next election, while Education Secretary Bridget Phillipson says Sir Keir has her full support. And the Archbishop of Canterbury has condemned anti-Semitism as completely unacceptable during a visit to a Jewish centre in London. She warns Jewish communities are facing a terrifying reality after recent attacks and rising security concerns. And finally, a nationwide campaign called A Million Acts of Hope is inviting people across Britain to celebrate everyday acts of kindness happening in their local communities. And you're up to date.
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0: Welcome to the 6 o'clock hour of the Gospel Drive Show. If you are driving somewhere right now, I'm hoping it's not rainy where you are. It is a bit cold today, but we can't avoid that, can we? This is the UK. We have 2 days of sunshine every year. To be fair, this year, we may have already had our 2 days. I feel like they came in April. Who knows if we will get a summer this year, but we're praying that we do. I'm not going to speak that into existence. We are praying that we do. You're listening to the Gospel Drive Show. I'm with you until 7. Coming up, I do have for you your spirit charge, which is a really great word. But first, I want to play this.

Minister Taff with Talk Truth. Before that, it was Yvonne E with I Will Not Fear. You're here with myself, Cassandra Maria. You're listening to The Gospel Drive Show. And we have a sorry message to put out to you. Now, at the start of the year, you might remember this. We moved into the Birmingham area and we simultaneously moved out of the Surrey area. Also, we upgraded our radio stream from DAB to something called DAB Plus, which means that some people in the London area lost contact with us. And we didn't communicate this adequately at the time. And we are really, really sorry. We've been giving out free radios this week to you or someone that you might know who listened to us on a DAB radio and wants to do that again. And maybe you're in a difficult time and you can't quite get yourself a new DAB Plus radio. Well, we've been giving them away. We have run out of them for this month, but don't worry, because we hopefully will be giving out more in future months to you in case you are someone that falls into that category, or maybe your mom or your auntie. If you are someone that has got access to us and you just want a free radio, I would kindly ask that please don't claim one if you don't necessarily need one. These are for people who really did lose contact with us and they listen to us on their little DAB radio in their kitchen or their workplace. We would love to bless you with a radio. So just drop us a message on 0303 040 1111. We will try to get out as many as we can over the next few months. Your spirit charge is coming up right after this. Oh, oh.

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1: Hello, my name is Sabrina Glenn, Women's Ministry Leader at Ark North London Church, and this is your Spirit Charge for today. I want to remind you that God values you and He is your source. So many people are facing challenging times right now with the cost of living rising and many struggling to make ends meet. But God reassures us that He will provide for us in the times of plenty and in the times of scarcity. We are encouraged by the scripture in Matthew 6, 26 to 27. Look at the birds of the air. They neither sow nor reap nor gather into barns, yet your heavenly Father feeds them. Are you not more value than they? Verse 33 goes on to say that we should seek first the kingdom of God and His righteousness, and all these things shall be added to you. God will provide all our needs when we prioritize Him and trust His word. Never forget, you are valuable in God's eyes, and He is your source.
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Lifeline. Before that, it was just Spirit Charge. You're here with myself, Cassandra Maria. You're listening to the Gospel Drive Show. And I just want to very quickly pray with you and ask the Lord to be with you and bless you as you make your way through the rest of your Thursday. Dear Heavenly Father, thank you so much for the listener who is listening in right now, in their car, in their house, in their workplace, wherever it may be, Lord, in their school, wherever it may be, in their bedroom, wherever it may be, Lord. I'm just asking that you can bless them, be with them, keep them, comfort them, guide them, love them as they make their way through the rest of this day, in Jesus' name, amen. Right, what we got left coming up? Well, your track of the week is on the way, and it's such a good one.

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10: 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I know it's been a while. It's time to come home.

0: Colin Chandler Moore with Gaps. Before that, His House with Real. You're locked in listening to myself, Cassandra Maria. And if you haven't heard it yet today, I need to play you this.
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0: I hope you enjoyed your track of the week, Over the World. You can keep up with me on all socials, PerrinChrist_music on Instagram, PerrinChristMusic on YouTube, and you can head over to TikTok at PerrinChrist. 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Always remember to stay in Christ.
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evening, good morning, good night, good afternoon, whatever time of day it is, I greet you in the mighty and wonderful and powerful and tremendous name of Jesus. My name is Theo Manderson, and Akwaba to the Theo Manderson Show. 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

0: Ideas with Daily. Before that, the Winans with County All Joy. And of course, we had the really, really, really great track of the week. Whoo, that got me dancing.
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0: And you know what? That is it from me. Yes, thank you very much for joining me. It's been such a pleasure having you in the show, in the Premier Gospel world. Do stick around, because coming up at 7, you have such a great Christian DJ. Yes, DJ Tito will be on the DJ decks and taking over. He is such a great DJ, and I know that he has a lot of old school bangers, some throwbacks, some R&B. So if that is your vibe, then this is the place to be. Coming up at 10. It's Thursday, which means that you've got Uncle Charles. Yes, the Habari Africa show is locked and loaded. And coming at 11, you've got Akosua DF. She'll be taking you through with some great music with the Gospel Tonight show. Until tomorrow, have a lovely rest of your evening. What are you up to? What are you doing? Have you had your dinner yet? You know what? Yesterday, my husband made a really lovely dinner. I had a very long day in London. And when I got back, I was greeted with such a great dinner and a cheesecake and Ben & Jerry's ice cream. Truly, I was not on my diet plan yesterday, but we give God thanks for people who bring us cheesecake and ice cream. In Jesus' name, amen. Anyway, I'm going to love you and leave you. Have a lovely rest of your day, and I'll be back here on your radio tomorrow, same time, same place. God

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Habari Africa. This is Uncle Charles, and today is the 14th of May, and just like that, we're almost halfway through the month. Now, it almost feels like only yesterday we were saying Happy New Year, and now May is already moving. It kind of reminds us that time is precious and seasons change, and every day God gives us an opportunity to do something meaningful with our lives. So that's why we open today's show with a powerful song, powerful reminder. This is the day the Lord has made, and we will rejoice and be glad in it. And that was something from the No Label album by Tim Godfrey. So, staying in the spirit of gratitude, let's move into a beautiful song from two award-winning gospel voices at the Just End the Tennessee Ghana Music Awards. Kofi Ozubepra picked up the award for Best Urban Contemporary Gospel Song with Big God Afro, while Diana Hamilton was also honored as Gospel Artist of the Year. Now, together, these two bring us this lovely song of thanksgiving. Here's Kofi Ozubepra featuring Diana Hamilton with Asida.

And that was Ryan Affair with Oluwa Eshe. And I can't lie, I love Ryan Affair. Think about this. Ghanaian parentage, living in Canada, married to someone from the UK, and now singing in Yoruba. How international can you get? But honestly, that's a picture of the kingdom. Every tribe, every tongue, every nation united in worship. And in Ryan Affair, we find everything embodied in one person. See, the message of that song is quite weighty. Thanksgiving. Sometimes we underestimate what God has done because we're busy asking for the next thing. But gratitude opens our eyes to the miracles we've already survived. 1 Thessalonians 5:18 says, "Give thanks in all circumstances, not for every circumstance, but when you're in it." Because even in the middle of your waiting season, God is still sustaining you, protecting you, and carrying you. Now, staying in that worshipful lane, I want to share someone I rate so highly. She's one of my favorite voices connected to the Lamb Culture Collective from Nigeria, and her name is Jenge. I've lined up two songs from her today, and I promise you, you'll be blessed. Let's enjoy this from Jenge, and trust me, she has a beautiful way of bringing the old hymns together.

0: That was powerful. Django really does have a grace for taking the timeless truths and making them land fresh again. Now, we've just heard her rendition of what a friend we have in Jesus. And honestly, that hymn is a whole sermon. When people don't understand you, when you're tired of explaining yourself, when you've smiled outside but you're carrying weight inside, Jesus remains that friend that never fails. Now, let me take you to a man whose ministry I deeply love as well. This is Nathaniel Bassey, and I want to play what I call an African gospel classic. One of the songs that really helped bring his ministry into the limelight. This is Imela, which means thank you. One more time, we're offering gratitude. Not casually, but intentionally. Here's Nathaniel Bassey featuring Eniton Adaba with Imela.
1: There's somebody here tonight who is coming out from the dungeon. God is stretching forth his arm and is carrying you from nowhere to somewhere. May I invite with me an amazing sister, a psalmist, Eniton Adaba, to sing with me tonight. Eniton Adaba.

energy is up there, the excellence, awesome, and they're hungry for the things of God as well. It's just amazing. And we've just heard one of such songs by Bridge Music with Reggie Darte making a big impact with the youth over there. Now, that one was called Fall Down. And I love the message, because sometimes the real breakthrough starts when we fall down, not in defeat, but in surrender. You know, when we say, Lord, I can't do this by my strength, I need you, I need your spirit, that's where the Holy Spirit becomes everything and he takes over. See, the Bible puts it plainly in the book of Zechariah 4:6. It says, not by might, nor by power, but by my spirit, says the Lord. And in the book of Acts 1:8, we're reminded that the Holy Spirit gives us power, power to stand, power to endure, power to live this Christian life with grace and boldness. So if you're listening right now and you feel weak, tired, or stretched, this is your reminder. You're not meant to do life alone. The Helper is here with you. All right, let's keep it moving. And coming up next is Anatoria and Imran. And can I just take the opportunity to once again welcome listeners in Birmingham or the Birmingham area. This song is for you. And thank you so much for tuning in to Premier Gospel. Please share the message, tell a friend, forward the link, spread the joy. Get someone to listen to Premier Gospel, and you never know, it might change their lives or touch their situation. Here's Anatoria and Imran, and this one is called In the Middle.

0: We'll do Metro with the latest offering this year, and it's a beautiful declaration over the year ahead. It's one of those songs that does not just look at the calendar, but looks forward with faith, expectation, and confidence in what God has promised. You know, sometimes you have to sing your way into the rest of the year and remind yourself that God has not finished with me yet. And just before Joe Metal, we had Limo Blaze, Andy Mineo, and DC3 with Cole Palmer. And that song is a very clever song and draws inspiration from the England football player. The message is very powerful. Just run your own race, move at your own pace, and do not lose yourself trying to compare your journey to someone else's. Now, let me just take you to Togo and to a very determined young artist with a sound and vision that really excites me. His name is Eric Asks, and the song is called Manyato, which means I want to be yours. Now, what I find particularly encouraging is that he has some really interesting international technical people working on this project, and that tells me there's something serious being built here. So let's listen to this one from Togo. Eric Ask with Manyato.
1: Come on. 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

back to Habari Africa and welcome properly into the second hour. This is Uncle Charles and you are tuning to Habari Africa here at Premier Gospel. And we open this hour with Moses Bliss and Chanel Amor with that beautiful song, Your Love. Now, it's one thing to hear a song through your speakers, but it's another thing altogether to experience it live. I had the privilege recently of being at an event where Moses Bliss and Chanel Amor ministered this song live. And honestly, it was so powerful. Now, the atmosphere, the response from the people, it was just amazing. And there was even a moment when a very excited fan managed to make his way onto the stage to embrace Moses Bliss. Clearly overwhelmed by the moment, but thankfully, security dealt with it swiftly and calmly, of course, and the ministry continued beautifully. And that song itself is such a reminder that the love of God is not ordinary love. It's faithful, patient, pursuing, restoring love. And it's that kind of love that finds us, it holds us and refuses to let us go. Now, we're moving into a very special selection from French-speaking African gospel. You know me, I love my French music. And we begin with the wonderful Deborah Lukalu. The next song is a declaration of the victory we have in Christ, because through Jesus, defeat is not our final story. Here's Deborah Lukalu with a song that celebrates the victory of Christ.

Sade Kidoni, which simply means it's God who gives. And what a powerful reminder that is. Yes, we must work hard, we must plan well, we must use our intellect, our gifts and our education, all of that, you know, every opportunity that's available to us, we need to use it. By the end of the day, increase, favor, open doors, and lasting success comes from God and from God alone. Now, the Bible says in the book of Deuteronomy 8:18, it says, it is he who gives you power to get wealth. And Psalm 75:6-7 also reminds us that promotion does not come from the east or the west, but God is the judge. He lifts one up and brings another down. So be encouraged today. Do your part, but never forget the God factor. Your effort matters, but God's hand makes the difference. Your preparation matters, but God's favor opens doors no human being can shut. Now let's move to Mira Owili with a song called Tamuno. And I love this song. It's a reminder of who God is and what he gives us. Let's move into this song and lift up the name of God himself. This is Mira Owili with Tamuno.

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That was Choral with Cherubim and Seraphim, and just that title alone takes your mind into the heavenly realms. And Cherubim and Seraphim reminds us of worship around the throne of God and angelic beings declaring His holiness, His majesty, and His glory as well. And sometimes gospel music does that beautifully. It lifts us beyond the noise of everyday

life reminds us that worship is bigger than a song. It is joining heaven's declaration and saying that God is worthy. Now, from that heavenly sound, we move into a word that seals our faith and agreement. Amen. It's not just something we say at the end of a prayer. Amen means so be it. Let it be established. I agree. It's a word of faith, confidence, and surrender. So when we say amen, we're saying, Lord, I believe you. I trust in you and I agree with your will. Here's emoji music.

he says, I'm on fire, I'm not going to retire. Now, that's a big declaration there. You know, it's that sense of spiritual passion and determination and the kind that says, God has given me a flame and I'm not letting it die out. So Oyuju is part of the Lamb Culture Collective, which is a movement that continues to bring some fresh, bold and creative Afro-gospel sounds to this generation and to the world. And that song reminds us that when the fire of God is burning in your heart, you do not retreat. You do not relax into fear, and you certainly do not retire from your purpose. Now, from fire, we move to covering. And because the same God who ignites us is also the God who shelters us. Up next, we bring you something from Scott Evans and Remus with a song called Canopy. You see, a canopy gives us shade, covering and protection. And that's such a beautiful picture of the Lord over our lives. He's our covering in the heat, our shelter in the storm, and the one who watches over us as we walk through every season. Here's Scott Evans and Remus with Canopy.

That was You Love Me by Mastercraft, and what a lovely reminder to end this show with. And just a reminder that we're loved by God, not because we've earned it, but because that's who He is. So Mastercraft's work first came to my notice a few years back, well, more than a few years actually, when he worked with Tim Godfrey. And since then, he's gone on to do some amazing things with so many artists. He's been producing, collaborating, creating sounds of all genres, and some of his own as well. I'm talking about putting out his own work. You know, he's one of those creatives whose fingerprints are quietly but powerfully present across the sound of contemporary African gospel. And would like to end here. Let's bring today's Habari Africa to a close, but let me leave you with this encouragement. Do not let the speed of the year make you anxious. We're already in the middle of May, yes, but God is still working. There's still time to begin again, still time to trust again, and still time to step out. I just want you to keep going. Walk in faith. Use your time well, and remember that God who brought you this far has not abandoned the rest of your journey. Thank you so much for being part of the show today. My name is Uncle Charles, and this has been Habari Africa. We close today with Muiwa and River Songs and a piano mix of Heya. Enjoy this one. God bless you and good night.

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1: Good evening, sir. May I take your order? My apologies. We do not serve mice. And we are out of pigeons. Oh, outrageous.
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1: 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Let's step into the new month with open hearts and renewed faith, ready to embrace whatever comes our way. 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I can't wait to share this time with you. Bless.

The Lord is my light and my salvation. 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The Lord is the strength of my life. Of whom shall I be afraid? When the wicked, even mine enemies,

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For in the time of trouble he shall hide me in his pavilion, in the secret place of his tabernacle.

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